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3: Areas just south of Rochester had more than 2 inches of rain in some cases earlier today. Tonight and through the overnight, we'll see additional scattered showers and a couple of thundery downpours as well. The overnight low temperature into the mid-60s. For the day on Wednesday, have the rain gear ready to go. Once again, your top temp close to 70 with a northerly breeze. That's on the cool side for this time of year with additional showers and thundery downpours. It dries out later Thursday with some partial sun after a shower behind the upper 70s. I'm meteorologist Josh Nichols for Jazz 90.1.
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Thanks to Steve Swell, trombone, Robert Brown, sax, William Parker, bass, and Michael T.A. Thompson, drums, for playing the store. Also thanks to John Stoll and Bob Snyder for providing the theme music of this series. Thank you to Tom Cohn and Jen Niffler for presenting and hosting these shows, and thank you to Rob and Derek for opening up some time for us to present these shows on the dial and online. Finally, thank you for listening right here on member-supported Jazz 90.1. Have a good evening.

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John Jang's Pan-Asian Orchestra from the 1993 Soul Note album Tiananmen. We heard Come Sunday, June 4th, 1989. That was the day of the Chinese government's armed attack on protesting civilians. Standing right now in our refurbished studio, wishing you that you never have to face down your government's army. On that note, thank you for tuning in to North Star Sounds. I'm John Greenbaum, and I started this radio show a couple of dozen years ago and named it after Frederick Douglass's newspaper, The North Star. And that slogan of the newspaper, you can see on a photo of the newspaper on our Mixcloud page. It reads, "Right is of no sex, truth is of no color, God is the father of us all, and we are brethren." Early in July, I chose some of the new music that stood out for me in the past 6 months, and you can hear samples of those picks on the jazz901.org website. Francis Davis was the jazz critic for the Village Voice and started the Jazz Critics Poll. Tonight, I'm going to highlight a half dozen of the mid-year picks from that Jazz Critics Poll. First one is from cellist Tamika Reed from her album Dance, Skip, Hop, which I erroneously thought came out last year. It's the fourth album from her quartet and my favorite so far. Reed's quartet includes guitarist Mary Halverson, bassist Jason Repke, drummer Tomas Fujiwara. Tamika Reed's Dance, Skip, Hop, right here on North Star Sounds.

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4: Areas just south of Rochester had more than 2 inches of rain in some cases earlier today. Tonight and through the overnight, we'll see additional scattered showers and a couple of thundery downpours as well. The overnight low temperature into the mid-60s. For the day on Wednesday, have the rain gear ready to go. Once again, your top temp close to 70 with a northerly breeze. That's on the cool side for this time of year with additional showers and thundery downpours. It dries out later Thursday with some partial sun after a shower behind the upper 70s. I'm meteorologist Josh Nichols for Jazz 90.1.
5: Out at the Frederick Douglass Greater Rochester International Airport, it is a civilized 71 degrees. We heard from Ben Goldberg's promo sampler, 8x8. It's a free download on Bandcamp and takes a couple of cuts from each of the 4 albums he will be releasing the second week of August. There are albums he recorded over the last several years. We heard Python from Dog Hypnotic featuring Goldberg on clarinet and Kenny Wolson on marimba and vibes. Well, let's turn to another Francis David Critics Poll pick. This is Happy Today by Jeff Parker's ETA Fortet. And the 4 people in this scenario are drummer Jay Bellaros, bassist Anna Butters, saxophonist Josh Johnson, and Parker on guitar. Happy Today by Jeff Parker, right here on North Star Sounds.

From Jeff Parker's ETA Fortet, we heard the improvisation entitled Happy Today, the title cut from the album. Band takes its name from the Highland Park Club in Los Angeles. The club closed down and the band moved to the Lodge Room. It was at the Lodge Room they recorded this album, straight to analog stereo tape recorder. Happy Today is a reference to Parker's family being displaced by the Eaton fire and Trump sending ICE into L.A. to round up immigrants. The happiness in the title is about the contrast to making music collectively against a dark and dystopian backdrop. Well, thank you for joining us for this edition of North Star Sounds. I'm John Greenbaum. Rick Petrie will be back at the new studio controls next week. Jazz 90.1 has opened up our back-to-school giveaway. You can register to win an incredible package, including an overnight stay for two at Hampton Inn and Suites, as well as dinner at Phillips European. And wait, there's more tickets to the Dryden Theater as well, but there's other goodies in there. But you can't win if you don't register. 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Keyboardist Stefan Onorati and percussionist Walter Paoli, they've been working together on and off for years. And back in 2010, they were working with somebody else on the soundtrack to a silent film, and apparently they recorded this music, but just as a duo. It was finally released out on Caligola Records earlier this spring, and this album, entitled The Box, shouldn't be confused with the other project these guys do as The Box. That one is an electronica and house music project. This Box is Onorati and Paoli's exploratory improvisation project right here on North Star Sounds.

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3: 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It's 10 p.m., and Derek Lucas, Phil Dodd provide critical elements of our daytime programming. However, they both also do nighttime shows. Derek's got a Sunday night show with his Spectrum with Derek Lucas, and Phil Dodd does Big Band Friday starting at midnight and going all night, as well as his Big Bands Before Sunrise on Saturdays after midnight. Let's continue reviewing our Jazz Critics Poll picks. Achmed is a British quartet that has recorded numerous albums refracting the music of Achmed Abdul-Malik, who was an American bassist. He was one of the first mid-century jazz musicians to bring North African and Middle Eastern influences into jazz, as well as one of the dozens of jazz musicians to convert to Ahmadiyya Islam around that time. Abdul-Malik played in Thelonious Monk's band during the five-spot run in the late 1950s, which provides the concept for this album, Achmed Play Monk. It's a double-disc album with about 2 hours of material. We're going to listen to one of the, their version of Evidence, which, like most of the pieces on this release, runs longer than 20 minutes. Monk used the chord progressions for Evidence from the standard Just You, Just Me, and he first called the song Justice, Justice, before settling on Evidence. Achmed, right here on member-supported Jazz 90.1 North Star Sounds.

0: Wow. Achmed plays monk. We heard their take, a monk's tune, Evidence.
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5: Stardate July 28th. Gliese 710 isn't much to look at. It's smaller and lighter than the sun and just one-tenth as bright. So from its current distance of 62 light-years, it's much too faint to see with the eye alone. But come back in about 1.3 million years, and it'll be a different story. The star will shine about three times brighter than Sirius, the night's current brightest star. All the stars are on the move. Like the sun, they're orbiting the center of the Milky Way galaxy. Each star follows its own path, so its direction and speed are a little different from all the other stars. Some stars are moving toward us, while others are moving away. Gliese 710 is moving toward the sun at more than a quarter of a billion miles per year. Studies have shown that it'll pass just one-sixth of a light-year away, just 4% the distance to the current closest neighbor. That's closer than any other star will approach the sun over the next several million years. Gliese 710 will pass through the Oort cloud, a huge shell of rocky, icy bodies that surrounds the sun. That will push many of those objects toward the sun. Some of them could slam into Earth, some unneighborly gifts from a close neighbor. Gliese 710 is in Serpens, the serpent. The star is about halfway up the south-southeastern sky at nightfall. You need a telescope to see it, for now. Today's program was made possible by Mercer Caverns in Calaveras County in California's historic gold country. More information at mercercaverns.net. For the McDonald Observatory, I'm Billy Henry.
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6: Here's the latest Jazz 90.1 weather forecast.
7: Areas just south of Rochester had more than 2 inches of rain in some cases earlier today. Tonight and through the overnight, we'll see additional scattered showers and a couple of thundery downpours as well. The overnight low temperature into the mid-60s. For the day on Wednesday, have the rain gear ready to go. Once again, your top temp close to 70 with a northerly breeze. That's on the cool side for this time of year with additional showers and thundery downpours. It dries out later Thursday with some partial sun after a shower behind the upper 70s. I'm meteorologist Josh Nichols for Jazz 90.1.
0: Well, it's 71 degrees out at the airport. Indeed it is. Tyshawn Sorey has been getting a lot of critical attention. His latest album on Pi Recordings, Members Don't, top the Francis Davis Jazz Critics Poll at midyear. The album is a reimagining of Max Roach's Members Don't Get Weary. That one was recorded in 1968, just as the civil rights movement's momentum was starting to falter and Dr. King had just been assassinated. Sori's album was recorded a year ago, and he had started to approach Roach's album in 2024 at the Public Records in Brooklyn during a tribute series for Max Roach's centennial, in which the venue played the record and the artist responded live. For Members Don't, Sori brought together Animal Farrell, whose Elephant album is on the Jazz Critics list as well, Mark Shim, Lex Corton, and Tyrone Allen. Tyshawn Sori's Members Don't, right here on North Star Sounds.

Oh, yeah. Mark, that was Adam O'Farrell, Mark Shim, Lex Corton, Tyrone Allen, playing with Tyshawn Sorey's Members Don't. Well, thanks for joining us in the second hour of North Star, Star Sounds. I'm John Greenbaum. Rick Petrie will be here next week. Jazz 90.1's Jazz at the Beach series continues next month on August 11th. A Paradigm Shift will take the stage at Tropics Nightclub up in Charlotte. These shows start at the very civilized hour, 7 p.m. Mark Turner's quartet, released on ECM this year, made the Critics Poll list. The album is Pattern Master. The quartet is Mark Turner on tenor, Jason Palmer trumpet, Joe Martin bass, and Jonathan Pinson drums. The album was recorded in the south of France a couple of years ago. Mark Turner's Pattern Master, right here on North Star Sounds.

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2: Well, it's time for our semi-ancient vinyl nugget of transformation. Tonight's nugget is the 1979 Nessa Records album Spirit Catcher by trumpeter Wadada Leo Smith. During this period of time, Smith had been calling his band's New Delta Acri, with drummer Faron Ocklaff and vibraphonist Bill Naughton, bassist Wes Brown, and reeds player Dwight Andrews. Smith grew up in the Mississippi Delta and started composing as a child soon after starting trumpet lessons. He played in high school band, where he had the experience of collaboratively arranging pieces with bandmates, as well as the band director making room for Smith's solos while the band played during football games. Smith joined the Army and played in the Army band and would go on to tour with blues bands like Little Milton. His stepfather was the blues guitarist Little Bill Wallace, and his mother was a big fan of Al Green. In the book As Seriously As Your Life, Wallace describes Leo Smith's mom in tears as Smith was taking off for Paris to play abstract jazz rather than the blues. He moved to Chicago in 1967, linked up with Anthony Braxton and the AACM there. The trip to Paris was with Braxton, drummer Steve McCall, and violinist Leroy Jenkins. They called themselves the Creative Construction Company, but their album on the French label Actuel was released as a Braxton Date. Like Braxton, Smith's approach to composition and notation is unique. I've seen one of his scores at a friend's house, a gift from Smith, and they're works of art. They aren't as there's no staff or notes in the traditional sense. His graphic scores relate the compositional components in a pictorial way. Smith has taught at several colleges and he's still going strong, releasing albums on a continual basis well into his 80s. Let's spin this title cut. Leo Smith's Spirit Catcher, tonight's semi-ancient vinyl nugget of transformation.

Okay, then. Leo Smith, Verona Akloff, Bill Naughton, Wes Brown, Dwight Andrew. From what out of Leo Smith's 1979 Spirit Catcher release on Nessa Records, tonight's Nugget. Well, thank you for joining us in this third hour of North Star Sounds. I'm John Greenmount. Rick Petrie will be exploring this refurbished studio next week. Let's now turn to a live 2008 recording of David S. Ware's quartet in Toulouse, France, at Theatre Garonne. At this point, Matthew Shipp had left the group, and Ware enlisted Joe Morris on guitar. Ware was suffering from kidney disease, and he'd get a kidney transplant the following year, and that enabled him to live, but just a few more years, we lost him. This album contains live performances of the pieces from his Shakti album. Om Fidelity released this album in 2019 as part of the David S. Ware archive series. David S. Ware, his new quartet, live at Theatre Garonne, 2008, right here on North Star Sounds.

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4: Areas just south of Rochester had more than 2 inches of rain in some cases earlier today. Tonight and through the overnight, we'll see additional scattered showers and a couple of thundery downpours as well. The overnight low temperature into the mid-60s. For the day on Wednesday, have the rain gear ready to go. Once again, your top temp close to 70 with a northerly breeze. That's on the cool side for this time of year with additional showers and thundery downpours. It dries out later Thursday with some partial sun after a shower behind the upper 70s. I'm meteorologist Josh Nichols for Jazz 90.1.
5: Well, it is still 71 degrees over at the Frederick Douglass Greater Rochester International Airport. Well, let's continue with the Jazz Critics Poll picks. James Brandon Lewis's quartet released Omni on Intact Records with his long-standing quartet of Chad Taylor, Brad Jones, and Arawan Ortiz. Lewis started the quartet recordings years ago with molecular systematic music built around certain six-note scales. On this album, he's drawing on the negative space, focusing on the notes previously left out. Lewis grew up in Buffalo, and he's the son of a minister and attended Howard, and then spent a few years in a gospel band before moving to New York City. He is framing this album as 12-tone gospel. Spirit of the Living God from James Brandon Lewis's quartet. The album is Omni, right here on North Star Sounds.

James Brandon Lewis's quartet, Spirit of the Living God. Thank you for tuning in to this edition of North Star Sounds. We're going to leave you with a recording from Julius Hemphill and Warren Smith, released on Black Saint in 1998. Hemphill and Smith recorded the music in 1980 for an art and poetry installation by Jeff Schlanger and James Scully, memorializing the CIA-backed coup and assassination of Chile's democratically elected president, Salvador Allende, and the era of repression that followed. Schlanger was a fixture on the New York City jazz scene, often seen painting at the side of the stage. He passed away recently. Hemphill and Smith approached this as a multi-tracking project, laying their instruments with overdubs. Until next time, take care of yourself.

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5: Areas just south of Rochester had more than 2 inches of rain in some cases earlier today. Tonight and through the overnight, we'll see additional scattered showers and a couple of thundery downpours as well. The overnight low temperature into the mid-60s. For the day on Wednesday, have the rain gear ready to go. Once again, your top temp close to 70 with a northerly breeze. That's on the cool side for this time of year with additional showers and thundery downpours. It dries out later Thursday with some partial sun after a shower behind the upper 70s. I'm meteorologist Josh Nichols for Jazz 90.1.
6: From Quality Radio Productions, it's another edition of Jazz Progressions. Hi everyone, Jake Longwell here with another hour of the best in modern jazz. We'll open the program with a classic track from 1969 and a quartet from Japan fronted by Akira Miyazawa on flute and tenor sax. Not much is known about this extraordinary reed player. Despite numerous internet searches, it's difficult to find much background about him or his music, but we do have an example of some of his music, which is mostly hard bop with some avant-garde elements from time to time. He's joined by Masahiko Sato on piano, Yasuo Arakawa on bass, and Masahiko Togashi on drums. This is the title track from their LP, Four Units.

A quintet from Sweden, fronted by Staffan Abelin on piano, with Bjorn Netz on sax, Lars Barnlof on trumpet, Paul Danielsson on bass, and Bos Skoglund on drums, from a 1966 Philips LP called Downstream. We heard Maybe Tomorrow. Akira Miyazawa and his quartet before that, with the title track from their 1969 session, Four Units. More music from Japan now on Jazz Progressions, as we turn to an octet called Tea and Company, comprised of two sax players, Kenji Mori and Takao Uematsu, also Masayuki Takeyanaki on guitar, two bass players, Hideto Kanai and Nobuyoshi Ino, on piano, Masaru Imada, on drums, Hiroshi Murakami, and on percussion, Yuji Imamura. Recorded in November of 1977 in Tokyo and released as an LP by Three Blind Mice, this is the title track from that session. It's called Sonnet.

music from T and Company, T spelled T-E-E in this case. The title track from their 1977 LP, Sonnet, an album comprising just two pieces, the title piece and, on side two, a slightly longer piece entitled Combo 77. Some fine improvisational music from Japan on Jazz Progressions. We're here with our concluding set for this edition of the program. It's hard to believe how fast the time goes. And in this set, we'll turn to some classic fusion from the year 1973. We'll listen first to a quartet called Mackenzie Theory, one of only a handful of jazz-rock fusion bands to emerge from Australia in the 70s, heavily influenced by the Mahavishnu Orchestra and also by the fusion work of Jean-Luc Ponty, I'd say, by their sound. Rob Mackenzie on guitar, Kleis Pierce on electric viola, Mike Liedebrand on bass,

0: That's an Italian quartet called Daedalus, with Fiorenzo Bonanzoni on electric cello and keyboards, Marco De Castri on guitar and tenor sax, Furio De Castri on electric bass, and Enrico Grosso on drums, heavily influenced by the Soft Machine and other popular British jazz rock fusion bands of the early 70s, a la the Canterbury scene. From their 1973 debut, called Daedalus, we listen to Brilla. Mackenzie Theory before that, some jazz rock fusion from Down Under. From their 1973 recording Out of the Blue, we heard O, as in the letter O, or it might also be the number zero. I can't really tell, to be honest. But some excellent Australian fusion getting that set underway. And that's it for this edition of Jazz Progressions. Jake Longwell thanking you for your company and inviting you to make it a point to join me very soon for another hour of the best in modern jazz. Avant-garde, free jazz, creative improv, fusion, and whatever else I might be able to dig up and play for your listening pleasure. Jazz Progressions is a presentation of Quality Radio Productions.
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14: Mostly cloudy here for your Sunday night across Rochester, Western New York, and the Finger Lakes. There could be a shower or thunderstorm around. The breeze gentle out of the southwest. Temperatures only dropping back into the mid-60s, so it is going to be a mild night tonight. For the day on Monday, plan on clouds, some intervals of sun with a shower or thunderstorm, especially later into the afternoon. The high temperature in the mid-80s, and then look for widespread showers and thunderstorms Monday night and into Tuesday. Tuesday's high near 80. I'm meteorologist Josh Nichols for Jazz 90.1.
10: Right now it is 69 degrees here in Greece at member-supported Jazz 90.1.

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5: Mostly cloudy here for your Sunday night across Rochester, Western New York, and the Finger Lakes. There could be a shower or thunderstorm around. The breeze gentle out of the southwest. Temperatures only dropping back into the mid-60s, so it is going to be a mild night tonight. For the day on Monday, plan on clouds, some intervals of sun with a shower or thunderstorm, especially later into the afternoon. The high temperature in the mid-80s, and then look for widespread showers and thunderstorms Monday night and into Tuesday. Tuesday's high near 80. I'm meteorologist Josh Nichols for Jazz 90.1.
2: It is 68 degrees right now here in Greece at member-supported Jazz 90.1.

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4: Mostly cloudy here for your Sunday night across Rochester, Western New York, and the Finger Lakes. There could be a shower or thunderstorm around. The breeze gentle out of the southwest. Temperatures only dropping back into the mid-60s, so it is going to be a mild night tonight. For the day on Monday, plan on clouds, some intervals of sun with a shower or thunderstorm, especially later into the afternoon. The high temperature in the mid-80s, and then look for widespread showers and thunderstorms Monday night and into Tuesday. Tuesday's high near 80. I'm meteorologist Josh Nichols for Jazz 90.1.
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relieving me from my grief. Glad tomorrow is another day. Although the skies above are gray, I know I'll see the sun again someday. Wanna cry on some shoulder, 'cause I'm getting older.

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6: Rochester will not be out of the wet woods just yet. As we head through the day today, you can plan on showers and some more thundery downpours, especially as we head into the afternoon. The high temperature only near 70 with a northerly breeze. Another half inch of rain is possible. Heading into tonight, look for additional showers. Overnight lows will be into the mid-60s. And then for Thursday, we'll start to dry out later into the afternoon with some partial sun. There will be a shower around in the morning. Highs in the upper 70s. I'm meteorologist Josh Nichols for Jazz 90.1.
7: Keyboardist, producer, and accompanist George Duke was an iconic figure in the world of music. He was also quite a songwriter. And here on Savant Records is Mike LaDon's Groover Quartet with George Duke's composition, Someday, the album From the Heart.

Blue Note president and bass player Don Was put the music together for this song, Super Blue, Kurt Elling, once again with Charlie Hunter, and this time the album called The Iridescent Spree. Kurt, of course, at the vocals, Charlie Hunter, hybrid guitar, DJ Harrison at the keyboards and drummer, Corey Fonville. Let's listen to Kurt Elling and Freeman Square.

We heard Kurt Elling and Freeman Square, followed by Bloodwork, Acouf Tibbetts from guitarist Steve Tibbetts, and a three-album set for him, followed by Aubrey Johnson and the album Unraveled on Outside In Music, and Jimmy Rolls' The Peacocks, with lyrics by Norma Winstone and Michael Sachs playing the alto saxophone. The Peacocks from Unraveled. Yes, and music from Kurt Elling from Super Blue with Charlie Hunter on the guitar and Freeman Square.

Up next, saxophonist Ray Blue and his album Hashtag People and original music from Ray. That's original music from John LaBarbera Big Band. Grooveyard is the title of the disc. Thanks, Hank, written for Hank Jones, featuring Rini Rosnes at the piano and Sam Sadagurski at the tenor saxophone. A 2023 Origin Records release. Compositions by John P. LaBarbera, with Pat LaBarbera on the saxophones and Joe LaBarbera at the drums. Clay Jenkins and Rufus Reed, also featured on this record-breaking album. I look forward to playing all of it. Ray Blue and Ray's Hashtag People on Jazz Heads out in 2023, and a Ray Blue composition now, Dark Berries. This is a cool band that includes Kenny Barron at the piano, of course, Essiott at the bass, and drummer Steve Johns. Recorded June 18th and 19th of 2022, and Ray Blue at the tenor saxophone.

That's the music of Jimmy Van Heusen. The album's called Call Me Irresponsible, a big Jimmy Van Heusen hit. Night is Alive Records and vocalist Lucy Winans with John DeMartino at the piano, Harry Allen playing the tenor saxophone, Dave Stryker at the guitar, Peter Washington and Willie Jones III. Preceding that, Ray Blue with Eddie Allman at the trumpet.

Coming up, sacred music from bassist Gerald Cannon and guitarist Russell Malone. That one recorded November 13, 1962. Ballads is the album for John Coltrane with Elvin Jones, McCoy Tyner, and Jimmy Garrison. Say It Over and Over Again, preceded by Danish Rain, a composition by Thomas Wanesbach with Justin Coughlin at the piano, and the title cut of their Storyville release, Danish Rain. Cool music. And coming up next, Gerald Cannon from his beautiful album called Combinations. That's one of my top 10 picks, Combinations, and a self-produced disc at that. It features all kinds of wonderful talent, including Jeremy Pelt, Steve Schlegel, Sherman Irby, Gary Bartz. Just in a wonderful, wonderful recording. And this one, a quiet song in the midst of a burning session. Russell Malone here at the guitar, and just the two of them, with How Great Thou Art.

0: That's Russell Malone with bassist Gerald Cannon on Gerald's Combinations from 2017. One of my top 10 picks for 2017, you can find it at our website, davidbasse.com.
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5: Rochester will not be out of the wet woods just yet. As we head through the day today, you can plan on showers and some more thundery downpours, especially as we head into the afternoon. The high temperature only near 70 with a northerly breeze. Another half inch of rain is possible. Heading into tonight, look for additional showers. Overnight lows will be into the mid-60s. And then for Thursday, we'll start to dry out later into the afternoon with some partial sun. There will be a shower around in the morning, highs in the upper 70s. I'm meteorologist Josh Nichols for Jazz 90.1.
0: Here's Danny Gianacucci's big band with Voices, and the voice we're talking about is Lucy Yagazarian with Mel Torme's big one, well, one of his big ones, called Born to be Blue. Let's give it a spin.

Here's one called Una Vez Más, featuring trumpeter Brian Lynch. I'm David Bassey. This was a surprise Grammy winner. Daphnis, Prieto, Big Band, Back to the Sunset. And what a great band, an all-star cast, recorded August of 2017 at Systems 2 in Brooklyn, New York. A lot of heart in these arrangements, and one of the great drummers in the Latin jazz world. Yes. Una Vez Más, from Back to the Sunset.

Claude Williams, Freddie Green, and Will Matthews, three bassy guitarists, almost 100 years at this point, and we'll hear a small group with Will Matthews, an album called Count on Swingin', coming up next. That's the music of drummer Daphnis Prieto, the big band, and all the way to the top with a Grammy win for Back to the Sunset. Here's Stevie Wonder's I Can't Help It. Will Matthews with Melvin Ryan.

I Can't Help It, from the Stevie Wonder catalog. Longtime Basieite, Will Matthews at the guitar, with Melvin Ryan at the B3 organ, Kenny Phelps at the drums. Count on Swingin'.

Coming up, Neil Hefti arranging music for Frank Sinatra with Earl Palmer at the drums. We've been listening to a song called Round She Goes, pianist Mark Copeland, and a 2023 release called Someday on Inner Voice Jazz. Robin Varian at the saxophones, Drew Gress at the bass, and Mark Ferber at the drums, recorded January 11th and 12th of 2022. Someday, Mark Copeland at the piano. Well, how about Tangerine? This was a big hit here and there. Always a big hit with Frank Sinatra. And let's hear his version of Tangerine with an arrangement by Neil Hefti with the one and only New Orleans favorite Earl Palmer at the drums. The album, Frank Sinatra and Swingin' Brass.

recorded at Ornithology Jazz Club in Brooklyn, New York, on October 19th of 2021. Grammy winner Sullivan Fortner there at the piano, Ogano Okegwo at the bass, saxophonist Tim Green, Warren Wolf at the vibes, and Aaron Sieber. And Aaron's Sella Music Group release, First Move. A blowfest of sorts, and a cool song called Fire Waltz.

Up next, vocalist Sasha Dobson, joined by Nora Jones for our little girl talk. Bim Shaw Swing, that's an alternate take for Charlie Ballantyne at the guitar, with Cassius Gaunce the third at the drums, and Jesse Whitman at the bass. Green Mind Records, and a 2021 release for Charlie Ballantyne. The music of Thelonious Monk, Reflections, Introspection, and cool guitar for sure. Speaking of cool guitar, here's Peter Bernstein producing an album with a great cast of characters for Sasha Dobson, and she's joined here by Nora Jones for Girl Talk.

0: Vibraphonist Ted Pilsecker, Nature Boy, Eden Abez, classic music, Paul McKee at the trombone, and an all-star cast at Mighty Fine Productions in Denver, Colorado. Ted Pilsecker, Vibes on a Breath.
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3: NBC News Radio. I'm Mark Mayfield. U.S. Central Command says Iran has launched ballistic missiles at U.S. forces in the Middle East. In a post on X, CENTCOM said all of the missiles successfully intercepted. Two Democrats are advancing to a runoff in Georgia's special election to fill a U.S. House seat. Here's Scott Carr.
4: The runoff will decide who will serve out the remaining term of the late Democratic Congressman David Scott, who passed away in April. Scott's daughter, Marcy Scott, and Everton Blair will move on now to the next round. Meantime, NBC News projects South Dakota Governor Larry Roden will win that state's Republican primary runoff for governor, defeating businessman Toby Doden after no candidate won enough votes in the initial primary in June. Roden will face off against former Democratic State Senator Dan Ahlers in November. I'm Scott Carr.
3: And Georgia high school shooter Colt Gray has been sentenced to life in prison. Mark Mayfield, NBC News Radio.
5: Johnson & Johnson is offering a multi-billion dollar settlement to resolve thousands of lawsuits tied to claims its talcum powder products caused ovarian cancer. The company says the proposed $5.5 billion deal would cover about 76,000 remaining claims and bring an end to years of litigation. Johnson & Johnson continues to deny its products caused cancer, Greece, but says the settlement
1: would. A public service of the Greece Central School District, Jazz 90.1.
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5: Johnson & Johnson is offering a multi-billion dollar settlement to resolve thousands of lawsuits tied to claims its talcum powder products caused ovarian cancer. The company says the proposed $5.5 billion deal would cover about 76,000 remaining claims and bring an end to years of litigation. Johnson & Johnson continues to deny its products caused cancer, but says the settlement would allow the company to move forward. President Trump again calling for an interest rate cut, Mark Mayfield reports.
3: Trump spoke on Air Force One.
6: We should have the lowest interest rate in the world.
3: Trump told reporters the new head of the Federal Reserve, Kevin Warsh, is doing a fantastic job, but the Reserve Board is very political and some members may have bad intentions. Trump nominated Warsh and says he knows what Warsh wants to do. The Federal Reserve will announce its next rate decision on Wednesday.
5: The Coca-Cola company announced that milk brand Fairlife has resumed the majority of its production in the U.S. This comes after a ransomware attack halted operations. Coca-Cola, which purchased Fairlife in 2020, said their company's working diligently to restore impacted systems and operations. The beverage giant added that product quality and safety have not been impacted. And when you look at your bank account, does your brain hurt? Well, a study shows finances and brain health are really tied together. Tammy Trujillo explains.
7: British researchers looked at 2,700 people who were 80 years old and found those in the bottom 20% financially in their midlife were slower on cognitive tests and scored worse on memory tests in their later years. The study shows cognitive decline was slower for those better off financially at midlife. The study was published in the Innovation in Aging journal.
5: And the CEO of Cracker Barrel is stepping down. The restaurant announced Monday Julie Messina will step down from the role next month. The news comes after she was caught in the middle of a controversy last year surrounding the restaurant's logo. Cracker Barrel's new logo had eliminated the image of a man known as Uncle Herschel sitting in a chair leaning against a barrel. The decision was quickly reversed after public backlash. I'm Monica Nelson with your consumer and business news.
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4: Rochester will not be out of the wet woods just yet. As we head through the day today, you can plan on showers and some more thundery downpours, especially as we head into the afternoon. The high temperature only near 70 with a northerly breeze. Another half inch of rain is possible. Heading into tonight, look for additional showers. Overnight lows will be into the mid-60s. And then for Thursday, we'll start to dry out later into the afternoon with some partial sun. There will be a shower around in the morning. Highs in the upper 70s. I'm meteorologist Josh Nichols for Jazz 90.1.
5: Bit of rain on this Wednesday, 29th day of July, the final Wednesday of July. If you're walking along that Seeker Beach in Charlotte, just bring an umbrella, a slicker, goulashes, and you'll be good to go. 65 degrees there, 66 at the airport here at member-supported Jazz 90.1 and jazz901.org. I'm Derek Lucas. Welcome to Wednesday. We got lots of jazz sounds brought to you by you. Also, a hearty welcome to Rochester for folks who are heading to St. John Fisher this morning to catch the opening day of Buffalo Bills training camp. So folks are coming from all over the country to catch a glimpse of Josh Allen and the new coach and get all Buffalo build up. So welcome to the Flower City. And, the perfect welcome for you, rain. Anything you want to hear to get your morning up and going, I've got that strong coffee percolating. 585-205-8087, 585-205-8087 is the text line. You can go old school if you like at 585-966-5299. Hard to believe, about 6 weeks away, football season starts and back to school starts. And we're going to celebrate both of those things with a little back to school giveaway. All you got to do is go to the website, jazz901.org, jazz901.org. Look for the happy parents sending their kids back to school. Hit the link, follow the prompts, and you're in the game. To learn more about it, you're already there. Happy Wednesday. Happy hump day.

man who's sitting atop of the globe with the number one jazz album in the world right now, pianist Emmett Cohen, engaging in some intergenerational jazz. Emmett's in his 30s. He has people in this project in their 50s, 80s, and 90s, building a bridge of music. And we heard it right there for us all to enjoy. Blue Train is Emmett's paying tribute to the music of John Coltrane and Miles Davis here. A member supported Jazz 90.1 and Jazz 901.org. And before that, the Rippingtons talking about Wednesday's Child. Well, that's why we call it Hump Day. Hanging out with you up until 9 a.m. Stay dry, friends, and bring an umbrella, goulashes, and slickers because you're going to need them. But we'll get you through it with great jazz sounds brought to you by you. And whatever you want to hear at 585-205-8887, 585-205-8887. That is the text line. You can also send us a direct message via Instagram or Facebook. And depending on who's behind the mic, it will be depending on how fast we get back to you. But we always do eventually. Some days it just takes seconds. Some folks it takes weeks, but we always do get back, promise. Hard to believe we're about 6.5 weeks away from that time of the year again where parents celebrate and grandparents celebrate the children leaving the house and going back to school. So we will also mark that momentous occasion with a little contest that we've been going for many years. To register to win our back-to-school giveaway, go to jazz901.org, jazz901.org. Already welcome to all the folks who are coming in from all across the country to partake of the Bills training camp, which starts today at St. John Fisher. So make sure you bring an umbrella because it does rain here in Rochester sometimes. But we'll be here for you. Yeah, member-supported Jazz 90.1. Good morning.

0: 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Kingsnake Sounds, courtesy of Gap Mangione, a member-supported Jazz 90.1 and jazz901.org. And before that, the greatest living legend of the blues, who turns 90 today, and he's still touring on the road as we speak, Buddy Guy, giving us today's forecast, Ain't No Sunshine. Hanging out with you up until 9 a.m. Good morning and happy hump day.
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7: 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Their July and August issue features the history of Don's Original, area donut shops, a review of a new wine bar, and an interview with Al Jardine of the Beach Boys, along with a summer event guide. 585 Magazine, on sale now at Barnes & Noble, Tops, and Wegmans.
8: Stardate July 29th. Saturn feels like it has a big region of the early morning sky practically to itself right now. The giant planet climbs into good view after midnight and stands high in the south at first light. It looks like a bright golden star. You have to scan a long way in every direction to find another planet or star that rivals it. Saturn is traveling through Pisces, skimming along the border with Cetus. That region of the sky is well below the Milky Way, the hazy band of light that outlines the disk of the Milky Way galaxy. When we look at the Milky Way, we're looking into the most heavily populated part of the galaxy. So not only are there a lot more stars in and around that band, there are a lot more bright stars. At the same time, Saturn's location is a quarter of the way around the sky from the center of the galaxy, which is in Sagittarius. Again, that means we're looking into more thinly settled parts of the galaxy. It's like looking toward the suburbs of a major city instead of its busy downtown. There's just a lot less to see. Saturn is so far from the Sun that it takes the planet about 30 years to make one full circle against the starry background. So the planet will stay in this dimly settled region of the sky for a couple of years, making it especially easy to find as you look into the darkness. Tomorrow, bright mile markers for measuring the scale of the universe. Today's program was made possible by Mercer Caverns in Calaveras County in California's historic gold country. More information at mercercaverns.net. For the McDonald Observatory, I'm Billy Henry.
9: Here's the latest Jazz 90.1 weather forecast.
10: Rochester will not be out of the wet woods just yet. As we head through the day today, you can plan on showers and some more thundery downpours, especially as we head into the afternoon. The high temperature only near 70 with a northerly breeze. Another half inch of rain is possible. Heading into tonight, look for additional showers. Overnight lows will be into the mid-60s. And then for Thursday, we'll start to dry out later into the afternoon with some partial sun. There will be a shower around in the morning, highs in the upper 70s. I'm meteorologist Josh Nichols for Jazz 90.1.
0: A very steamy, sticky 65 degrees if you're somewhere near St. John Fisher. 66 at the airport here. 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How about some brand new discovered music from Thelonious Monk with Epistrophe, recorded live from 1967. A member supported Jazz 90.1. Good morning.

Joe Morello on the drums, Eugene Wright on bass, Paul Desmond on sax and on piano, Dave Brubeck from the 1961 Newport Jazz Festival with Blue Rondo a la Turca, member-supported jazz 90.1. Getting ready to make the pilgrimage to Mecca, a.k.a. the Newport Jazz Festival, packing the clothes, making sure we got enough rain gear and all the equipment, and we will be there starting Friday morning with the first note up until Sunday evening when the last note is played. We'll give you interviews and updates and all that jazz from the granddaddy of all jazz festivals. The Newport Jazz Festival in business since 1954, and can't wait to see everybody there. There's been a growing contingent of Rochesterians who make the pilgrimage, and it's a lot of fun catching up with everybody there, so it'll be fun again. To learn more about it, go to jazz901.org, jazz901.org. More bright moments from blues' greatest living legend, who is 90 years young today and still touring, literally, at a show last night. I'll have a show tonight and a show tomorrow night. Buddy Guy. Here's Buddy Guy with Junior Wells with Stormy Monday. But Tuesday's just as bad. You know what? Wednesday's worse here on Jazz 90.1.

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You know what I told her? Look here. I said,

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3: NBC News Radio, I'm Michael Kastner. The U.S. and Saudi Arabia have launched airstrikes on Iranian-backed groups in Iraq. The attacks carried out late Tuesday come after Iran launched ballistic missiles at U.S. forces in the Middle East. In a post on X, U.S. Central Command said all of the missiles were successfully intercepted. CENTCOM described the assault as an attempted surprise attack. At least 13 people are dead after Tuesday's major earthquake in Japan. The quake, initially reported as magnitude 7.1, but later revised to 6.8, hit just as rush hour was getting underway in the country's southern Kumamoto Prefecture. Several buildings collapsed, including a shopping mall that left people trapped inside.
4: What is happening to me?
5: Did you miss me, Spidey?
3: Spider-Man Brand New Day is set to secure one of the biggest openings ever this weekend. The fourth film in the Tom Holland-led series is looking to make between $260 and $280 million. Michael Kastner, NBC News Radio.
6: The World Health Organization is launching a new effort to try to prevent drownings.
3: Every year, 300,000 people die from drowning, and it's among the leading causes of death among children. The organization wants to put in place what it calls 7 proven measures to reduce drowning deaths in an effort to help governments on the matter. That includes swimming and water safety education, threat preparedness for floods, and safety for work around water. I'm Michael Kastner.
6: A new study shows eating an avocado each day reduces the risk of heart disease in obese adults.
7: So this means that one small dietary modification every day can improve your long-term heart disease risk.
6: An author of the study, Janhavi Damani, says findings out of Penn State University show eating avocados regularly reduces low-density lipoprotein particles. These are proteins that transport bad cholesterol in the blood. Health update, I'm Sarah Lee Kessler.
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9: Here's your first look at traffic and what roads to deal with this morning. So you'll want to allow for some extra time and remember to have your headlights on, not just your daytime runners. We do have a hazard reported 390 northbound near Chilai Ave. Use caution through that area. Otherwise, things running smoothly. I'm Melanie Sands with your Jazz 90.1 traffic.
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15: Rochester will not be out of the wet woods just yet. As we head through the day today, you can plan on showers and some more thundery downpours, especially as we head into the afternoon. The high temperature only near 70 with a northerly breeze. Another half inch of rain is possible. Heading into tonight, look for additional showers. Overnight lows will be into the mid-60s. And then for Thursday, we'll start to dry out later into the afternoon with some partial sun. There will be a shower around in the morning, highs in the upper 70s. I'm meteorologist Josh Nichols for Jazz 90.1.
16: A very soupy, steamy 66 degrees if you're somewhere near the Lamberton Conservatory. 67 at the airport at member-supported Jazz 90.1 and Jazz 901.org. Happy Wednesday.

makes me your slave. Come and do with me any little thing you want to. Anything, daddy, just let me get next to you. Am I insane? Or do I really see heaven in your eyes?

bassist and band leader Carlos Enriquez, taking the music of Vonnie Smoke down to Spanish Harlem with his great take up Race 4, a member-supported Jazz 90.1 and Jazz901.org. And before that, a couple of pieces of locally sourced sounds. Judas Seeley with Gravitate and Rick Braun paying tribute to Chuck Mann, Joni with Long Hair Soulful. I'm Derek Lucas. Happy Wednesday and a warm welcome to all the folks who are coming in from all over to check out the Buffalo Bills training camp and see Josh Allen and the rest of the gang at St. John Fisher. So again, if you're not from Rochester, we say things a little differently. So if you're from Charlotte, North Carolina, it's Charlotte here. At Leroy, it's Leroy. If you see a chili, it's Chili. And yes, we do eat things called garbage plates. It's a thing here. Other than that, hey, you're good to go. To learn more about us, oh, by the way, there's a 24-hour jazz station that plays blues here. And that's us at jazz901.org, jazz901.org. This morning, this young man woke up 90. And of course, it's all blues and jazz people do when they hit 90. They go to work. That's right. Buddy Guy is still on tour. Had a show last night. He's got a big show tonight. And he's got another show tomorrow night. A man of many words indeed. Buddy Guy with Eric Clapton, Dr. John, and Junior Wells here on member-supported Jazz 90.1. Good morning.

0: That was by special request at the last minute. But I think Oliver, Carolyn, and Big Larry, y'all gonna come back in a minute, because you know what you're getting ready to do? Another Eddie Harris tune, the one I wanted to do at first, which is called The Boogie Woogie, Bossa Nova.
1: Growing up in the 70s and 80s, Cold Duck was a staple at my grandma's house at all of her parties. And so whenever that song Cold Duck Time came on, everybody knew what time it was. Jacques LaShore, a member supported Jazz 90.1 and Jazz 901.org. For folks who don't know what Cold Duck is, Cold Duck is a mixture of champagne and unfinished bottles of wine, and they just put it all together and refrigerate it, and then presto, party would happen. Before that, the latest from saxophonist Mike DeRubo with One for Mabes, Mabes being Harold Mayburn, and a man woke up this morning going to work at age 90, Buddy Guy, with A Man of Many Words, hanging out with you up until 9 a.m. Good morning and happy Wednesday.
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3: Light rain making its way through the area and a little foggy too, so you want to plan for some extra time. Remember to have those headlights on, not your daytime runners. Seeing volumes build right now, so starting to see those usual volume-related delays set up. No accidents for you to work around right now. I'm Melanie Sands with your Jazz 90.1 traffic.
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8: Stardate July 29th. Saturn feels like it has a big region of the early morning sky practically to itself right now. The giant planet climbs into good view after midnight and stands high in the south at first light. It looks like a bright golden star. You have to scan a long way in every direction to find another planet or star that rivals it. Saturn is traveling through Pisces, skimming along the border with Cetus. That region of the sky is well below the Milky Way, the hazy band of light that outlines the disk of the Milky Way galaxy. When we look at the Milky Way, we're looking into the most heavily populated part of the galaxy. So not only are there a lot more stars in and around that band, there are a lot more bright stars. At the same time, Saturn's location is a quarter of the way around the sky from the center of the galaxy, which is in Sagittarius. Again, that means we're looking into more thinly settled parts of the galaxy. It's like looking toward the suburbs of a major city instead of its busy downtown. There's just a lot less to see. Saturn is so far from the Sun that it takes the planet about 30 years to make one full circle against the starry background. So the planet will stay in this dimly settled region of the sky for a couple of years, making it especially easy to find as you look into the darkness. Tomorrow, bright mile markers for measuring the scale of the universe. Today's program was made possible by Mercer Caverns, in Calaveras County, in California's historic gold country. More information at mercercaverns.net. For the McDonald Observatory, I'm Billy Henry.
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9: Rochester will not be out of the wet woods just yet. As we head through the day today, you can plan on showers and some more thundery downpours, especially as we head into the afternoon. The high temperature only near 70 with a northerly breeze. Another half inch of rain is possible. Heading into tonight, look for additional showers. Overnight lows will be into the mid-60s. And then for Thursday, we'll start to dry out later into the afternoon with some partial sun. There will be a shower around in the morning. Highs in the upper 70s. I'm meteorologist Josh Nichols for Jazz 90.1.

The latest from legendary pianist Michel Camilo with guitarist Tomatito, a whole duet album of guitar and piano of Chick Corea tunes. Album called, you guessed it, Spain Forever Again, with their cool take of Armando's Rumba on member supported Jazz 90.1 and Jazz 901.org. And before that, a man now was in his early 20s. Hard to believe we remember him as the little kid once upon a time. Joey Alexander, from his latest release, with his cool take of Stella by Starlight. Spending quality time with you on this hump day, the final hump day of July, up until 9 a.m. Then it is the Wit and Wisdom. 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It smells horrifically bad, life-changingly bad, but the sounds are amazing. Chillin's Con Carne, served up to you by Junior Wells, and as of today, a 90-year-old legend of the blues and of guitar, Buddy Guy, here on member-supported Jazz 90.1. Good morning.

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2: NBC News Radio, I'm Michael Kastner. A sanctions bill sponsored by the late Senator Lindsey Graham has backing from both sides of the aisle. The bill would double the amount of tariffs on countries that continue buying Russian oil and gas. It would also renew sanctions on Iran that were set to expire at the end of the year. On Tuesday night, the bill passed in the Senate on an 86-12 procedural vote. The U.S. and Saudi Arabia say they launched airstrikes on Iranian-backed groups in Iraq. The attacks carried out late Tuesday come after Iran launched ballistic missiles at U.S. forces in the Middle East. In a post on X, U.S. Central Command said all of the missiles were successfully intercepted.
3: Oi, welcome back. It's good to see you.
2: A new trailer for season 4 of Ted Lasso has been unveiled. The new season will see Ted return to coach a second division women's soccer team. It returns August 5th. Michael Kastner, NBC News Radio.
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5: Another look at traffic, and we're dealing with a couple of accidents right now. The first one on Lyle Ave at Smith Street, the other J Street and Mount Reed Boulevard. Allow for extra time and use caution through both areas. Otherwise, seeing your usual volume-related delays in place at this time. I'm Melanie Sands with your Jazz 90.1 traffic.
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7: The report names Alaska, New Mexico, Idaho, Montana, and Wyoming as the nation's worst connected states, calling them America's biggest internet desert. Meanwhile, North Dakota ranks number one for internet coverage, followed by Connecticut, Tennessee, Washington, D.C., and New Jersey. Nationwide, nearly all urban residents have access to high-speed internet, but many rural communities continue to lag behind. I'm Monica Nelson.
6: An unknown number of clawed chats and artifacts were recently found publicly searchable on Google. Reddit users found typing search operators like siteclawed.aishare pulls up a long list of shared conversations. Some reportedly contain health records, private company documents, and the names and phone numbers of children. That's your tech report. I'm Chris Caraggio.
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15: Rochester will not be out of the wet woods just yet. As we head through the day today, you can plan on showers and some more thundery downpours, especially as we head into the afternoon. The high temperature only near 70 with a northerly breeze. Another half inch of rain is possible. Heading into tonight, look for additional showers. Overnight lows will be into the mid-60s. And then for Thursday, we'll start to dry out later into the afternoon with some partial sun. There will be a shower around in the morning. Highs in the upper 70s. I'm meteorologist Josh Nichols for Jazz 90.1.
16: Light drizzle and 67 degrees if you're taking a walk around in the rain at Helmer Nature Center in Rondacoit. 66 at the airport at member-supported Jazz 90.1 and Jazz901.org. 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
17: Birds flying high, you know how I feel. 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Breeze drifting on by, you know how I feel. It's a new dawn, it's a new day.

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I'm member supported Jazz 90.1 and Jazz901.org. Buddy Guy woke up this morning, 90 years young, and still going strong, still on the road, because he has a new album out called Blues Chase the Blues Away. Tonight he's in Shipshewana, Indiana. Then he's got a show in Atlantic City. Then he's got a show in West Virginia. Then in Glenside, Pennsylvania. Then Englewood, New Jersey, outside of Philly. Yeah, he's on the road, like for real on the road at age 90. That's what else you got to do. Hanging out with you up until 9 a.m. And it's another edition of the Wit and Wisdom of Mike Whittemore to get you through your Wednesday, the final Wednesday of July. To learn more about that and why and how, go to jazz901.org. Jazz901.org. How about some more Buddy Guy? Buddy Guy taking on Peggy Lee with his cool take of Fever on Jazz 90.1. Good morning.

0: 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Buddy Guy taking out Herbie Hancock's Watermelon Man, a member-supported Jazz 90.1 and Jazz 901.org. Before that, Roy Hargrove celebrating his favorite place to stay whenever he went to Paris. That'd be the Strasbourg St. Denis. And then the latest from saxophonist Seamus Blake, giving you some Mean Greens, Canadian style. 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There's a big red box that says donate now. 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
3: One last look at traffic and delays 490 eastbound. That's due to an accident near the 390 interchange. Also getting reports of a crash on the 531 eastbound near Union Street. And watch out for a disabled vehicle 104 westbound at DeWitt right under the bridge. I'm Melanie Sands with your Jazz 90.1 traffic.
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8: Rochester will not be out of the wet woods just yet. As we head through the day today, you can plan on showers and some more thundery downpours, especially as we head into the afternoon. The high temperature only near 70 with a northerly breeze. Another half inch of rain is possible. Heading into tonight, look for additional showers. Overnight lows will be into the mid-60s. And then for Thursday, we'll start to dry out later into the afternoon with some partial sun. There will be a shower around in the morning. Highs in the upper 70s. I'm meteorologist Josh Nichols for Jazz 90.1.
0: 66 degrees if you're walking in the rain at Turning Point Park. 67 at the airport at member-supported Jazz 90.1 and Jazz 901.org. I'm Derek Lucas, smiling and singing with you for a few more minutes up until 9 a.m. Then another Wednesday of Wit and Wisdom. Get you through the wet weather with Mike Whittemore. You'll learn more about it, jazz901.org. No doubt he'll be playing some more moments as we celebrate Buddy Guy turning 90 today. And Buddy is celebrating his 90th by working today. He's somewhere in Indiana performing. Then I'll be performing another night and another night. Yep, he's still on the road, still touring at age 90. So if you get a chance to see Buddy, make sure you do. First time I saw Buddy Guy, didn't realize who he was or what was happening. I was about 10 years old, and my grandmother kidnapped me to the old Red Creek back circa 1980. And wow, just wow. I remember Jeff Springett, the owner, was asking my grandma, is this kid yours? Like, yep. And as long as you don't say anything, we don't say anything. And so I got a chance to hang out at the Red Creek at 10 with my grandma, as long as we didn't tell my mom where we went. Yeah, it was definitely a game changer. Here's Buddy Guy, age 20, from 70 years ago, with Sit and Cry on Jazz 90.1.

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0: celebrating the life and music of one George Buddy Guy. 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I should say 90 years young today. It's still working, Mike Whittemore.
1: How about that? He was just in Buffalo last week.
0: Yeah, and he's in Indiana tonight. Literally playing tonight. And then he has a residency in New Jersey, Atlantic City, and then in West Virginia, and then he's going to be near Pittsburgh. Yeah.
1: I tell you something. I hope when I'm 90 years old, I'm just, you know, cruising on tour somewhere. Yeah. I don't know whether I'm going to have anything to say that people are going to want to hear when I'm 90 years old. What can I tell you?
0: He's doing a 75-city tour celebrating his 90th birthday.
1: 75-city tour.
0: I mean, he's not doing a show here. He's like working every night of the week, traveling at 90. I mean, he's not like sitting on a stool. He's actually in the audience. He's doing the whole Buddy Guy shtick.
1: No kidding.
0: Yeah. So
1: I love that. That's great.
0: It's an amazing thing. So I remember I was saying before, the first time I saw him, I was like about 10 years old. My grandmother snuck me into the old Red Creek, if you remember that from Once Upon a Time.
1: Absolutely. Yeah. I saw a lot of great people at Red Creek.
0: And my grandma, I'm 10 years old, walk in, and George, Jeff Springer's like, who's the kid?
1: Yeah, who's the kid?
0: Grandma says, my grandson. Okay. Right. Life was different in the 80s, as you can tell. I got fed popcorn and pop all night.
1: I saw a Byrds reunion tour.
0: Oh, really?
1: At Red Creek.
0: Wow.
1: That just absolutely blew. You know, anybody who listens to me might realize, you know, sometimes I'll sneak in a little something by the band.
0: Right.
1: And Rick Danko, the bass player,
0: right,
1: and lead singer on some of their best songs, was there with this group of guys who were calling themselves the Byrd Reunion Tour, which I think was Gene Clark, who wrote a lot of the original songs,
0: right.
1: And I think that was about it. I don't know who anybody else was besides Gene Clark and Rick Danko. And I walked up to Rick Danko and I said, "Oh man, I'm a big fan. Would you play It Makes No Difference?" And he got up there and
0: he did it.
1: And his first song was It Makes No Difference, which frankly it probably would have been anyway.
0: Yeah. But hey, he did it.
1: Man, it was awesome.
0: That's awesome.
1: Loved Red Creek.
0: So every time I think about that, or seeing my grandma would take me to the BK Lounge back in the day. So anyways. Oh well. So
1: hold on, we have to take a pause.
0: Yeah, we do.
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5: Here's the latest Jazz 90.1 weather forecast.
6: Rochester will not be out of the wet woods just yet. As we head through the day today, you can plan on showers and some more thundery downpours, especially as we head into the afternoon. The high temperature only near 70 with a northerly breeze. Another half inch of rain is possible. Heading into tonight, look for additional showers. Overnight lows will be into the mid-60s. And then for Thursday, we'll start to dry out later into the afternoon with some partial sun. There will be a shower around in the morning. Highs in the upper 70s. I'm meteorologist Josh Nichols for Jazz 90.1.
1: Outside our brand spanking new Jack Mindy Studios, it is 65 degrees. And I got to tell you, I'm just hoping that the Red Wings are going to get that game in today, because one of my best buddies from high school, who grew up in Syracuse, now lives all the way out in Vista, California, is still visiting, and he's coming here with his nephew to see the Red Wings today. I don't know.
0: What time's first pitch?
1: 11 a.m.
0: Well,
1: it's an 11 o'clock start today. So anyway,
0: bring the rain gear just in case.
1: So, truth be told, this is, you know, we completely redid this studio last week.
0: That's right.
1: And this is my first time in here. So I may be feeling a little lost. I'm just going to kind of keep hitting the buttons until something happens, and we'll just kind of go from there.
0: It's like you have new furniture. You get the house, you get new furniture sometimes, and also you got to figure out where to sit and get your sweet spot.
1: Yeah.
0: Yeah, same thing. Yeah.
1: That's it. So, Derek, thank you for putting up with me, and thanks for having me here.
0: Yeah,
1: okay, I hit a button, something happened.
0: Oh, I hear music, so we're in the right.
1: Yeah, I think we're in good shape.
0: Okay,
1: and I don't think anybody's talking here, so we might be able to talk for another minute or two. But you know what? Frankly, our listeners are probably tuned in to hear the music more than me.
0: Awesome. Yeah.
1: Certainly,
0: although it's fun talking.
1: You know, they love listening to you. Me, they put up with. So anyway, have a great rest of your day.
0: You too, man.
1: Okay, buddy.

ladies and gentlemen, with his rendition of Chuck Mangione's Children of Sanchez here at Jazz 90.1. Welcome to a Wet Wit Wednesday. Wet Wit Wednesday. It's absolutely wonderful. Need a break from summertime childcare duties? 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

Jazz 90.1, that would be Mr. Bowtie by the great Ron Carter and his group there on Jazz 90.1. Hi, Mike Whittemore here until noon. We're muddling our way through here, our spanking new studio and all this cool equipment, having a lot of fun. 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Here, right now, it's only a paper moon with Earl Klug.

0: That is the fabulous Lisa Hilton with Multiple Perspectives here at Jazz 90.1. It is 9:41. 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
4: Rochester will not be out of the wet woods just yet. As we head through the day today, you can plan on showers and some more thundery downpours, especially as we head into the afternoon. The high temperature only near 70 with a northerly breeze. Another half inch of rain is possible. Heading into tonight, look for additional showers. Overnight lows will be into the mid-60s. And then for Thursday, we'll start to dry out later into the afternoon with some partial sun. There will be a shower around in the morning, highs in the upper 70s. I'm meteorologist Josh Nichols for Jazz 90.1.
0: Outside our Jack Mindy studios, it is a lovely and a little wet, a little damp, 65 degrees. 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

dark, but in the light, Nat Cole Steinway's on my right. A microphone, a swivel chair, Sinatra used to sing from there. My engineer gives me a cue. I test the mic like Dino used to do. I close my eyes and start to croon.

Well, that's the one and only George Benson here at Jazz 90.1. Mike Whittemore in here with you. Thank you for spending some time. 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Check out John Greenbaum's review of the best new jazz albums of the first half of 2026. I got to tell you, I love John Greenbaum, and he is so knowledgeable when it comes to the latest music. He's been one of the hosts of North Star Sounds, heard 9 to midnight Tuesday nights on Jazz 90.1 for over 20 years. He's a great guy and a huge fan of great jazz. I think you're going to love listening to him, and I know you'll learn a lot from his review. This is the top new albums of 2026 to date. Read all about it at jazz901.org. That being said, here's Lynn Rountree. Can't wait on Jazz.

from their regular gigs, but there's always something left for a jam session. I thought about it and I said, Richard, I want to record at home. Have a jam session. Have some good food and drink. Invite some old friends and homies like Joe Henderson and Roy Hargrove, Buck Hill, Steve Novosel, Sweet Billy Hart, and of course invite the drum machine, Mr. Elvin Jones. As always, my soulmates, Steve Williams, Charles Abels. This is what it's all about. The music.

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That would be Branford Marsalis with Mo Better Blues. So I got a question. How did doctors come to the conclusion that exercise prolongs life when the rabbit is always jumping around, but it usually lives to be about 2 years old, and the turtle, who doesn't exercise at all and barely moves, can live to be over 200 years old. So my thought is this: rest, chill, eat, drink, and enjoy life for as long as you got left. And that's I'm just saying, that's as far as I go. Here's David Sandberg on Jazz 90.1.

0: Sills, Scott, Shoe, and Reed putting on a really big shoe here on Jazz 90.1. Hey, Wednesdays are great here at Jazz 90.1, beginning with the Derek Lucas at 6 a.m. Then you get me from 9 till noon with your Wit Wednesday. Then Tom Christian from noon to 3 and Rob Linton from 3 to 6. Then Big Scott Barris from 6 till 8. Past, present, and future with Herb Smith from 8 till 9. And the great Rankin Shaver from 9 p.m. till 1 o'clock tomorrow morning closes out the day. So many great volunteers here at Jazz 90.1. And Wednesday's a great example. Thank you for listening and thank you for giving when you can to Jazz 90.1.
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6: Rochester will not be out of the wet woods just yet. As we head through the day today, you can plan on showers and some more thundery downpours, especially as we head into the afternoon. The high temperature only near 70 with a northerly breeze. Another half inch of rain is possible. Heading into tonight, look for additional showers. Overnight lows will be into the mid-60s. And then for Thursday, we'll start to dry out later into the afternoon with some partial sun. There will be a shower around in the morning. Highs in the upper 70s. I'm meteorologist Josh Nichols for Jazz 90.1.
0: Outside our Jack Mindy studios, it is 66 degrees at

0: Morley on Jazz 90.1. And right here, live and in color in front of me, is the lovely and talented Tom Christian.
1: Hello.
0: How are you, buddy?
1: Good. I had to turn the light on so you can hear me, right?
0: Yes.
1: Okay.
0: Well, I don't know. Did you have to turn the light on?
1: I did.
0: I turned you on.
1: Oh.
0: With my button.
1: Oh. No.
0: No, I can still hear you.
1: You can hear me?
0: Yeah, okay. For whatever reason. That button is not coinciding with that microphone.
1: Okay.
0: But you're good.
1: I'm good. All right.
0: Yeah.
1: People know
0: sorry
1: by now
0: about
1: that we have
0: friends. That's, you know, some of that, you know, behind the scenes radio stuff. That,
1: yes, it
0: you
1: is.
0: Know, we try not to talk about things that the listeners can't see, but occasionally, you know, it's a new studio. We're getting used to it.
1: Yeah. It's fun.
0: So what do you got going today?
1: Well, I have four musician birthdays today. I had five till I got a request to play Eva Cassidy. So now I have four.
0: Oh.
1: I got Charlie Christian, Uncle Charlie. Yeah.
0: Charlie Christian, yeah.
1: Born on this day. I've got Buddy Guy.
0: Okay.
1: I'm playing some Buddy Guy. Don Ellis and his band. And John Faddis, born on the 24th. I got new music. Ulysses Owens Jr., Bria Schoenberg, Steve Wilson, Joey Alexander, Carlos Enriquez, Big Band, and Blue Moods, among
0: I'm
1: them.
0: I'm sorry, I played Bria Schoenberg today. You can't play Bria Schoenberg.
1: What did you play, Bria?
0: I'm kidding.
1: Oh.
0: I don't know. Let me see. What did I play? I played... I was a little too lonely, and you were a little too late.
1: Okay, that's not what I'm playing.
0: Okay, good.
1: Yeah.
0: Well... You have a lot to choose from. Bria's album? I have no idea. No, was back in the library in the other room.
1: I'm playing from her new album.
0: Oh, from the new album.
1: Yes. Yeah.
0: Okay.
1: And
0: well,
1: I have
0: la-di-da.
1: Actually, it's funny because the new album is mostly instrumental.
0: Really?
1: Yeah.
0: You know, I don't understand that. She's a terrific player.
1: Yeah.
0: But she is a wonderful singer.
1: Just, yeah. I saw her when she was here last year.
0: You missed the Super Bowl to see Bria Schoenberg.
1: I did. Yes.
0: Okay. There you go.
1: That's true. Yeah.
0: That'll tell you all you need to know about Tom Christian.
1: Yeah. Well, that's true. Yeah. And I have some great women singers today. I got Nina Simone, Jill O'Hara, who you may not know.
0: No.
1: Jackie Ryan, Abby Lincoln, and Catherine Russell.
0: Oh, yeah.
1: Yeah.
0: I like all those people.
1: Yeah, yeah.
0: Good stuff.
1: Should be a good show.
0: Tom Christian, he'll be here beginning at noon, and he'll carry you through right up until 3 o'clock here at Jazz 90.1. Thanks for chilling.
1: Yeah.
0: Appreciate it. We're going to keep the ball rolling here. Here's 480 East on Jazz 90.1.

0: Oh, man, I like that song. Michael Franks, Popsicle Toes. He says absolutely nothing outrageous in that song, and it just sounds so suggestive. I love it. It's really fun. I already told you that we try not to talk about things that go on behind the scenes because, you know, if they're invisible to the listener, they're, you know, it's not important to the listener. But I just had a couple of guys whose names I will not mention, Rob Linton and Tom Christian, who both said that they hate that I sing along with songs that I know here in my studio when I'm on the air. And the fact of the matter is that when I'm here from 9 until noon, it's my studio. And if you don't want to listen to me sing, you don't have to.
1: We never said we hated it. Some of us may not have said.
0: All right. There you go. Anyway, hey, thanks for putting up with me today. Another Wit Wednesday coming to its conclusion. I'll be back next week. Same bat time, same bat channel. Until then, be good to yourself and be good to each other. And peace out.

Do get on, do get on, do get on, do get on, do get on, do get on, do get on, do get on, do get on, do get on, do get on, do get on, do get on, do get on, do get on, do get on, do get on, do get on, do get on, do get on, do get on, do get on, do get on, do get on, do get on, do get on, do get on, do get on, do get on, do get on, do get on, do get on, do get on, do get on, do get on, do get on, do get on, do get on, do get on, do get on, do get on, do get on, do get on, do get on, do get on, do get on, do get on, do get on, do get on, do get on, do get on, do get on, do get on, do get on, do get on, do get on, do get on, do get on, do get on, do get on, do get on, do get on, do get on, do get on, do get on, do get on, do get on, do get on, do get on, do get on, do get on, do get on, do get on, do get on, do get on, do get on, do get on, do get on, do get on, do get on, do get on, do get on, do get on, do get on, do get on, do get on, do get on, do get on, do get on, do get on, do 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

Good Wednesday afternoon, music lovers. My name is Tom Christian, and I will be with you today until 3 o'clock. Welcome to TJ's Jazz Corner. I have four musician birthdays today. Guitarist Charlie Christian, born on this day, no relation. Guitarist and singer Buddy Guy, born on the 30th. Trumpeter and bandleader Don Ellis, born on the 25th. And trumpeter John Faddis, born on the 24th. We also have some new music today. Ulysses Owens Jr., Bria Schoenberg, Steve Wilson, Joey Alexander, Carlos Enriquez Big Band, and Blue Moods among them. And some great women singers. You already heard Nina Simone. I've got Jill O'Hara, Jackie Ryan, Abby Lincoln, and Catherine Russell, and a whole lot more. So stay tuned for music that makes you feel good, and if not good, better. Started off the show with Nina Simone from her 1993 album, A Single Woman. And that was A Single Woman that she sang, written by Rod McEwen, a name from the past. Really good songwriter and performer, too. We had Quincy Jones and his orchestra from his 1965 album, Quincy Plays for Pussycats. And that was Satisfaction. I Can't Get No Satisfaction from the Rolling Stones. Coming up, I did see this when I was looking at the review of Quincy Jones. It was, they said it was swinging 60s jazz for the martini set. That sounds about right. Coming up next, we've got Ulysses Owens Jr. from the new album Around the World with You. I've got Charlie Christian and Buddy Guy, both birthday boys. Before we get to all of that, I do want to mention that we have a back-to-school giveaway. We do this pretty much every year, and noting the passing of summer, we know that parents and grandparents could use a break after having the kids around all summer, so we now have a back-to-school giveaway to talk about. You could win an overnight stay for two at the Hampton Inn and Suites in the neighborhood of Play, dinner at Phillips European, tickets to the George Eastman Museum and Dryden Theater, and more. All you got to do is register by August 28th at 11:59 p.m., and you could win. You don't have to have children or grandchildren, but let's leave this one to those hardworking folks. All you got to do is go to our website, jazz901.org, click here to register, it'll say, and you'll be signed up for the giveaway. Remember, you need to do this by August 28th at 11:59 p.m., and you could win. Here is Ulysses Owens, Jr.

0: That was Putty Guy from the album The Blues is Alive and Well from 2018. Got it received a Grammy for the Best Traditional Blues Album. And that was Cognac, or Cognac is what he said. It is his birthday tomorrow. Yeah, it's his birthday tomorrow. Born tomorrow in 1936. He is 90 years old today, and he's on tour. That's, Derek said he's on the tour of 75 cities at 90. Good for him. Interesting thing about that song, Cognac, that was Keith Richards and Jeff Beck on guitar backing up Buddy. Before that, Charlie Christian. Again, no relation. That was Charlie Christian, who was born today in 1916. Wow. That was Electric and T for Two. And Charlie Christian is generally recognized as the person who popularized the electric guitar, not the first person, but the one who popularized it and who changed everyone's thinking about how jazz could be played on it. I've got another one coming up, so you can listen closely to that. And then started off this segment with new music from Ulysses Owens Jr., Around the World with You, you standing for Ulysses, and that was Branford Marsalis' Mo Better Blues. Ulysses on drums and leader, Arena Terracuba on alto sax, Anthony Hervey on the trumpet, Tyler Bullock on piano. Coming up, we have Bria Skjonberg from her new album, Steve Wilson from his new album, and Joey Alexander from his new album, and some more Charlie Christian and Jill O'Hara right after this.
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8: And now, a check of your Jazz 90.1 weather forecast.
9: Cloudy this afternoon for Rochester, Western New York, and the Finger Lakes, with a cool breeze off of Lake Ontario. Temperatures not much past 70 for a high, with a few more scattered showers and maybe an isolated thundery downpour. Continued cloudy into tonight with a spot shower, thunder shower. The overnight low temperature close to the low 60s. For tomorrow, plan on more clouds than sun, maybe a shower early on. Highs in the middle and upper 70s. Back to sunshine Friday, your top temp near 80. I'm meteorologist Josh Nichols for Jazz 90.1.
0: Well, it's not raining right now, but it's cloudy and it has rained. It's 65 degrees at the airport. If you're around Victor, New York, it's 67 and cloudy. Here is Bria Skjonberg.

That was Steve Wilson from his 2026 album, Enduring Sonnets. It was the Surest Things Can Change. Steve on sax, Joe Locke on vibes, Rennie Rosnes on piano. And started off the segment with Rhea Schoenberg from her new album called Brass. And that was Jelly Roll Morton's New Orleans Bump, Rhea on trumpet. This is... there's only one vocal on this album. All the rest is Bria playing trumpet. She does a pretty good job, I think. Luther Ellison on piano, Ernie Wheeler on bass, Darren Douglas on drums. Coming up next segment, we've got Joey Alexander with his new album and some more Charlie Christian. And we'll end the half hour with Jill O'Hara. My name is Tom Christian. I'm going to be with you today until 3 o'clock. I hope you can stay with me. I do want to tell you about our 7 free spring, summer, and fall jazz and big band concerts to be held at the Tropics Nightclub, which is located at 4775 Lake Avenue in Charlotte. On August 11th, we've got Paradigm Shift. It's included in the Jazz at the Beach series, and the series is sponsored by the Summit Federal Credit Union. Paradigm Shift will be on August 11th. They all start at 7 o'clock. You're probably familiar with them. A really great group that's been around for a long time. And then after them in September, we got the Daryl Parker Quartet, and the series concludes with a performance by the Sofrito Latin Jazz Quintet on October 13th. As I said, all concerts begin at 7 p.m. So put on your calendar. Paradigm Shift, August 11th, 7 o'clock. 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Here's Joey Alexander.

It was Charlie Christian from his album The Immortal Charlie Christian, and Charlie was born this day in 1916. All the Things You Are, the name of the song. Charlie and guitar, really an all-star lineup behind him. Dizzy Gillespie on trumpet, Thelonious Monk on piano, Dan Baez on tenor sax, Nick Fenton on bass. And before that, we had new music from Joey Alexander, Stella by Starlight. This is a new album by Joey. It's his eighth studio album. He's 23 years old. I remember when his first album was, I think he was 10 or 11. And this is his long-term trio, Chris Funn on bass and Jonathan Barber on drums. Coming up to end my first hour, we have Jill O'Hara from her album Alone Together. And the name of the song is going to be Alone Together. Jill on vocals and Bill Mays on piano. And then coming up in the next segment, we've got Jackie Ryan, new music from Carlos Enriquez Big Band, new music from Blue Moods, and then music from Abby Lincoln and Louis Belson. But first, let's hear Jill O'Hara.

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Carlos Enriquez, Big Band. The name of the, it's New Music 2026 music, Monk Conclave, and that was Raise 4. Carlos Enriquez was the leader and played bass, and he's been playing bass for the Jazz at Lincoln Center Orchestra for a long time. And that's who was behind Carlos, the Jazz at Lincoln Center Orchestra, with a few guests. And starting off that hour was Jackie Ryan with Mood Indigo from her 2002 album, Passion Flower. Jackie singing Mood Indigo, as I said. Jackie on vocals, Larry Vukovic on piano, Alan Smith on trumpet, and Noel Jenks on jukes and sax. Coming up in the next segment, we've got Blue Moods, new music from them. Abby Lincoln from her Turtle's Dream from 1995. And Louis Belson with a chart from his from 1998 came in number 4 in our list of top albums. Before we get to that, I do want to make mention of the fact I did talk last time about our music at Tropics Nightclub, Live at the Beach, free music, spring, summer, fall. And so that you don't miss out on anything, I want to tell you about our fall, winter, spring free concerts. Jazz 90.1 and the Grease Baptist Church are pleased to present 8 free community jazz and big band concerts to be held between October 2026 and May 2027. The concerts take place at the Grease Baptist Church in their sanctuary, which is located at 1230 Long Pond Road. Each performance begins at around 7 and lasts roughly 90 minutes. Plenty of parking available at the church, including close handicap access. Performers for the series include new to me, Joey Stempien Big Band on October 8th, Kenny Foster's Game Night Quartet on December 12th. And then we have the Grease Concert Band, the Gateswingers Big Band, Laura Duman and Antonio Guerrero, Bill Tiberio Band, Duo Scampio, and the Kodak Concert Band. So we got you covered for the fall, winter, spring season. You can go to our website, jazz901, to look at the schedule. It will start on October 8th. Now, here is Blue Moods, new music from Blue Moods.

0: Wow. Okay, the that was Louis Belson. Oh, fantastic. With his orchestra, The Art of the Chart. 1998, it came in number 4 of our top 100 albums of the year. That was Burn, Baby, Burn. Louis is leader and on drums. Before that, we had Abby Lincoln from her album from 1995, A Turtle's Dream, and that was A Turtle's Dream. Abby on vocals, Julian Lauren on tenor sax, Rodney Kendrick on piano. And then we started off that segment with new music from Blue Moods from their album Directions and Expressions, and that was You and I, tribute to Miles Davis. Blue Moods is a series of albums focused on the compositions of legendary jazz artists, and this was a tribute to Miles Davis, Diego Rivera on sax, Eli Howell on trombone, Ben Galici on vibes, Art Hirahara on piano. Coming up in the next segment, we have new music again. From Nat Reeves, and new music from Seamus Bloke. And then an orchestra, another big orchestra, Don Ellis from 1966. But right now, we're listening to this.
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7: Cloudy this afternoon for Rochester, Western New York and the Finger Lakes, with a cool breeze off of Lake Ontario. Temperatures not much past 70 for a high, with a few more scattered showers and maybe an isolated thundery downpour. Continued cloudy into tonight with a spot shower, thunder shower. The overnight low temperature close to the low 60s. For tomorrow, plan on more clouds than sun, maybe a shower early on. Highs in the middle and upper 70s. Back to sunshine Friday, your top temp near 80. I'm meteorologist Josh Nichols for Jazz 90.1.
0: If you're up near Hilton, there's some light rain up there, 71 degrees. If you're at the airport, 65 degrees, 65 and cloudy. Here's Nat Reeves with his 2026 album, Now in Time, and this is Appointment in Ghana.

Seamus Blake. That was from his 2026 album, The Electrifying Seamus Blake, eh? And that was Listen Here, Seamus on tenor sax and EWI, which I think stands for Electric Wind Instrument. And Tim Lefevre on bass, Corey Fonville on drums, plays the music of Eddie Harris on this album. And that was Listen Here. And to start off the segment, we had more new music from Nat Reeves from his album Now in Time, and that was Appointment in Ghana. Nat on bass and the leader, another all-star group, Eric Alexander on tenor, Steve Davis on trombone, Eddie Anderson on trumpet, Oren Evans on piano, Jeff Tane Watts on drums. Amazing. Hi there, my name is Tom Christian. I've got Don Ellis and his orchestra coming up with a little classical, I would say, Passacaglia, a fugue, and end up the show with Catherine Russell. Before I get to that, however, I do want to let you know, if you don't already, that we are having another contest for you. Register for Jazz 90.1's Back to School Giveaway. We do this, we've done this the past few years. Summer's quickly passing by, and we know that parents and grandparents could use a break. 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If you're looking on the website where it says Back to School Giveaway, there's a click here to register. Do that, and you're in. And you don't have to have children or grandchildren, but this would be good to leave this contest to the hardworking folks. Not that you're not hardworking. Putting up with kids for the summer, I guess that would be constituting hardworking. Here is Don Ellis with his orchestra from Monterey, 1966.

Don Ellis and his orchestra from 1966 album Live at Monterey, and that was Passacaglia and Fugue. I hope I'm pronouncing that correctly. Don Ellis on trumpet and leader. That's a very young Tom Scott on alto sax, and Dave Mackey on piano. Coming up in the end of my second hour, we've got Catherine Russell with her new music live at Jazz at Lincoln Center. She's going to be singing Never Too Old to Swing. Matt Municeri on guitar, John Eric Kelso on trumpet, Ben Patterson on piano, and if you've never heard this before, we have a tap dancer, Michaela Marino Lehrman, on this cut. After that, we'll have Michael Feinstein and the Maynard Ferguson Big Band. But right now, here is Catherine Russell.

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There was Emmett Cohen with his new album, Universal Truth, and that was John Coltrane's Blue Train. Emmett on piano, Joe Farnsworth on drums, Yasushi Nakamura on bass, his usual trio, Jeremy Pelt on trumpet, George Coleman on tenor sax. And before that, we had more new music from Arturo Sandoval. His album is called Sangu. And the name of the song was Rolling Hills, Arturo on trumpet. And starting off that segment, we had Michael Feinstein from his 1999 album, Big City Rhythms, You Can't Lose Them All. And that was Michael on vocals and Maynard Ferguson on trumpet and leading his orchestra with that. My name is Tom Christian. I've got, 45 minutes left to go before my 3 o'clock ending of the show. Coming up in the next segment, we've got John Faddis, who was celebrating a birthday on the 24th, 1953, and Buddy Guy celebrating a birthday on the 30th. I do want to make mention of the fact that if you are looking for something to do or something to read, you can go to our website, jazz901.org. We have a couple of articles written by a couple of our DJs out there. John Greenbaum has written a listing of his albums, favorite albums, through half the year for your listening pleasure. That's always reading, John, is an interesting thing to do anyways, but his article on the songs is good. And then Don Kellogg, host of Three on the Isle, on Sundays from 3 to 5, has written a review from the Shaw Festival in Niagara-on-the-Lake of Funny Girl. She really liked it, as you might expect. So there is a lot of information on our website, jazz901.org. Under the tabs, you can see our list of top 100 albums over the years, our playlists, list of our DJs, a whole bunch of information. So give it a shot when you can. John Faddis from his Legacy album from 1985, and this was a tribute to Louis Armstrong, West End Blues.

0: It was Buddy Guy, who celebrating his birthday tomorrow. He'll be 90 years old, and he's in the middle of a 20-some-odd city tour at 90. That was from his album Hold That Plane from 1972, his third album, and Watermelon Man, instrumental for a change. Buddy was on guitar. Phil Guy, his brother, was also on guitar. And Junior Mance on piano. Gary Bartz on alto sax. And before that, John Faddis, who was born on July 24th, 1953. That he played from his 1985 album Legacy in a tribute to Louis Armstrong, West End Blues. John on trumpet, Ray Brown on bass, Kenny Barron on piano. Coming up in the next half hour, we have new music from Helen Sung, Ileana Elias. I've got a request for Eva Cassidy, Sarah Vaughan, and Stacey Kent right after this.
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3: Stardate July 29th. Saturn feels like it has a big region of the early morning sky practically to itself right now. The giant planet climbs into good view after midnight and stands high in the south at first light. It looks like a bright golden star. You have to scan a long way in every direction to find another planet or star that rivals it. Saturn is traveling through Pisces, skimming along the border with Cetus. That region of the sky is well below the Milky Way, the hazy band of light that outlines the disk of the Milky Way galaxy. When we look at the Milky Way, we're looking into the most heavily populated part of the galaxy. So not only are there a lot more stars in and around that band, there are a lot more bright stars. At the same time, Saturn's location is a quarter of the way around the sky from the center of the galaxy, which is in Sagittarius. Again, that means we're looking into more thinly settled parts of the galaxy. It's like looking toward the suburbs of a major city instead of its busy downtown. There's just a lot less to see. Saturn is so far from the Sun that it takes the planet about 30 years to make one full circle against the starry background. So the planet will stay in this dimly settled region of the sky for a couple of years, making it especially easy to find as you look into the darkness. Tomorrow, bright mile markers for measuring the scale of the universe. Today's program was made possible by Mercer Caverns in Calaveras County in California's historic gold country. More information at mercercaverns.net. For the McDonald Observatory, I'm Billy Henry.
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5: Cloudy this afternoon for Rochester, Western New York, and the Finger Lakes, with a cool breeze off of Lake Ontario. Temperatures not much past 70 for a high, with a few more scattered showers and maybe an isolated thundery downpour. Continued cloudy into tonight with a spot shower, thundershower. The overnight low temperature close to the low 60s. For tomorrow, plan on more clouds than sun, maybe a shower early on. Highs in the middle and upper 70s. Back to sunshine Friday, your top temp near 80. I'm meteorologist Josh Nichols for Jazz 90.1.
0: At the airport, it is 66 degrees, and if you're in Fairport, there's some light rain and 69 degrees, so Josh hit it right in the nose. Temperature's not getting up above 70. We have some new music again. We have Helen Sung's Big Band, followed by Ileana Elias, and then Special Request.

That was Eliane Elias with her new album, Eo Vivo. And that was At First Sight, a live concert in San Francisco. Eliane on the piano, Mark Johnson on bass, Leandro Pellegrino on guitar. And before that, Helen Sung's Big Band from her 2026 album, Oracles. And that was Herbie Hancock. The album is dedicated to people who have mentored her, influenced her on her career, and Herbie Hancock was one, so she wrote a song for him. Helen on piano and leader of the big band, Sarah Giacovino on trombone, Dave Pietro on alto sax. Coming up, we have a special request for Eva Cassidy's Autumn Leaves, and then some Sarah Vaughan. And we'll end the show with Stacy Kent, new music from Stacy. My name is Tom Christian. I've enjoyed being with you today. Stay tuned for 3 o'clock. Rob Linton will be in to take you through your drive home, and Scott Ferris will be in after him. I know what I want. I wanted to remind you that we have a contest going on. For back to school, it's a back to school giveaway that you need to register for. 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It's an overnight stay for two at Hampton Inn and Suites in the neighborhood of Play, dinner at Phillips European, tickets to the George Eastman Museum and Dryden Theater, and more. So you need to register by August 28th, 2026, and at 11:59 p.m., and you could win. That sounds like a good prize to me. Here is Eva Cassidy.

That was Servon from the album Great Women of Song, and that was Comes Love from 1956. Sarah was accompanied by the Hale Mooney and his orchestra, and started off that segment with Eva Cassidy, a special request to play Autumn Leaves, and that was from 1996, her album Live at Blues Alley. Coming up to end my show, we have new music from Stacy Kent on vocals, accompanied by Art Hirahara on piano, electric piano, Jim Tomlinson on sax. And she'll be doing, the name of the album is A Time for Love, and she'll be doing Stevie Wonder's As. My name is Tom Christian. I have enjoyed being with you today. I'm here every Wednesday from 12 to 3. Tomorrow from 12 to 3, you hear Phil Dodd at his usual time. Coming up after me, we have Rob Litton. Following him, Scott Ferris. So stay tuned for really great music and a lot of interesting talk, I think, from knowledgeable people. Here is Stacy Kent. See ya.

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4: Cloudy this afternoon for Rochester, Western New York, and the Finger Lakes, with a cool breeze off of Lake Ontario. Temperatures not much past 70 for a high, with a few more scattered showers and maybe an isolated thundery downpour. Continued cloudy into tonight with a spot shower, thunder shower. The overnight low temperature close to the low 60s. For tomorrow, plan on more clouds than sun, maybe a shower early on. Highs in the middle and upper 70s. Back to sunshine Friday, your top temp near 80. I'm meteorologist Josh Nichols for Jazz 90.1.
5: Now we have cloudy skies right now, kind of gray and yucky out there. Temperatures of 66 degrees out of the airport and 67 in East Rochester.
6: Want some mockingbird?

Jake Shimabukuro's music into our station. A lot of people are like, wait, jazz ukulele? What are you doing with that? And listen to his music. Absolutely fell in love with it. Jake Shimabukuro there with Summer Rain on Jazz 90.1. Russell Scarborough's big band. He's from the area. He's performed too as part of our live studio concert series in the past. Great group from him, that the Spiral song and Manhattan Transfer, starting out the top of the set with Sing You Sinners. 13 minutes now past 3 o'clock. Good afternoon. I'm Rob Linton. Hope you're doing well. We've had kind of an interesting couple of weeks around here with a control room rebuild. I know that a lot of the DJs have been talking about it. We're going to share some photos coming up on Friday. So if you don't follow us on social media, you should. And if you don't have social media, we'll have it up on our website too at jazz901.org. And of course, we hope to see you in the fall where you could take a tour of it in person at our listener party.

one of my favorite vocalists, Candace Springs with Fall Guy on Member Supported Chaz 90.1. I always love that tune. Eric Alexander and Pat Martino prior to that with Pure Pat. And we started it out with a Houston Person and a rendition of an appropriate tune, I would say, for today. Here's That Rainy Day. We've got some good stuff from Bobby Timmons coming up. Seamus Blake this hour, and a little bit later on, music from Over the Moon, that's the name of the band, and Bill Evans as well. I'm Rob Linton. We have 30 minutes now past 3 o'clock on your Wednesday afternoon. Coming up, of course, at 6 o'clock, it'll be time for Scott Ferris, and later on, Rankin Shaver with Smooth Grooves from 9 to midnight.

0: music there. Seamus Blake on Jazz 90.1, who caught me by surprise there. It's a track there called Mean Greens. Bobby Timmons before that doing a nice rendition of the classic Moanin'. They always get you right at the end. We've got the band Over the Moon coming up. We'll hear also from Bill Evans. Excuse me. Let me take that back. Pardon me. We've got the band Ultra Blue coming up and also Bill Evans and a lot more for the start of your drive home. I'm Rob Linton. We have 18 minutes now in front of 4 o'clock and a check of your forecast. Is this rain going to go away? We'll hear from Josh next.
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6: Cloudy this afternoon for Rochester, Western New York, and the Finger Lakes, with a cool breeze off of Lake Ontario. Temperatures not much past 70 for a high, with a few more scattered showers and maybe an isolated thundery downpour. Continued cloudy into tonight with a spot shower, thunder shower. The overnight low temperature close to the low 60s. For tomorrow, plan on more clouds than sun, maybe a shower early on. Highs in the middle and upper 70s. Back to sunshine Friday, your top temp near 80. I'm meteorologist Josh Nichols for Jazz 90.1.
0: Well, right now, at least where we are, we just have gray skies. Some on again, off again, very misty type rain. Temperatures of 68 degrees out at the airport and 68 in Greece at member-supported Jazz 90.1. Well, hard to believe that August is this weekend. Where'd July go? Holy cow. Well, we got some fun things coming up in August. Our jazz cruise sold out. Sold out yesterday. No more seats, you know. So if you were hoping to go on that, you didn't get your tickets, maybe next year. But we do have free concerts coming up, including our show at Tropics Nightclub. Going to be a lot of fun. Paradigm Shift will play. And you can find out more about that series over at jazz901.org.

An oldie but a goodie from the great Bill Evans on this Wednesday. How my heart sings on Jazz 90.1. Coming up, we're going to play some vibes for you. We've got vibraphonist Stefan Harris. Now, after four, I've got a set full of a lot of different things. We're going to hear from Judith Seeley in there. We've got Lindsay Webster, Micah Bublé, and so much more. We have 6 minutes now before 4 o'clock on your Wednesday. I'm Rob Linton. Thank you for hanging out with us. It is a reminder, every Wednesday night, you can catch a program literally not heard anywhere else on the radio. It's not online, not on television, not on anything. It's Jazz at Eastman, past, present, and future, an opportunity for all of us to take a virtual trip into the massive archives at the Eastman School of Music. We bring in some shows that maybe had done a couple months ago, maybe done a couple of decades ago. You never know. Jazz at Eastman, past, present, and future is tonight at 8 on Jazz 90.1.

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2: NBC News Radio, I'm Chris Caraccio. The Federal Reserve is leaving interest rates unchanged. It's the fifth consecutive time the Fed has kept rates steady. This is the second rate decision under new Fed Reserve Chairman Kevin Warsh. Senator Rand Paul is wanting to hold Dr. Anthony Fauci in contempt of Congress after Fauci invoked the Fifth Amendment today when asked questions related to COVID-19. He said it was to avoid Republicans possibly using his testimony to prosecute him for perjury. Todd Blanche's nomination for U.S. Attorney General is up in the air as Texas Senator John Cornyn withholds support over a disputed Justice Department fund. Today, Cornyn said he will not vote for Blanche until the department provides a written commitment permanently ending a proposed $1.8 billion anti-weaponization fund. The Justice Department says it submitted a written proposal to address Cornyn's concerns, though the senator says it does not meet his request. I'm Chris Caraccio, NBC News Radio.
3: The World Health Organization is launching a new effort to try to prevent drownings.
4: Every year, 300,000 people die from drowning, and it's among the leading causes of death among children. The organization wants to put in place what it calls 7 proven measures to reduce drowning deaths in an effort to help governments on the matter. That includes swimming and water safety education, threat preparedness for floods, and safety for work around water. I'm Michael Kastner.
3: A new study shows eating an avocado each day reduces the risk of heart disease in obese adults.
5: So this means that one small dietary modification every day can improve your long-term heart disease risk.
3: An author of the study, Janhavi Damani, says findings out of Penn State University show eating avocados regularly reduces low-density lipoprotein particles. These are proteins that transport bad cholesterol in the blood. Health update, I'm Sarah Lee Kessler.
6: Scams that target older adults are on the rise, and the consequences can be devastating. 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
9: Cloudy this afternoon for Rochester, Western New York, and the Finger Lakes, with a cool breeze off of Lake Ontario. Temperatures not much past 70 for a high, with a few more scattered showers and maybe an isolated thundery downpour. Continued cloudy into tonight, with a spot shower, thundershower. The overnight low temperature close to the low 60s. For tomorrow, plan on more clouds than sun, maybe a shower early on. Highs in the middle and upper 70s. Back to sunshine Friday, your top temp near 80. I'm meteorologist Josh Nichols for Jazz 90.1.
10: Well, that'll be a nice change heading into the weekend now, won't it? Right now we do have cloudy skies, 66 degrees out in Victor, and 68 over the Greater Rochester International Airport at 403.
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Well, you may remember years ago when Frank Sinatra and his daughter Nancy came together with that tune. Well, that was Michael Bublé along with Reese Witherspoon having a lot of fun with Something Stupid. Richard Elliott's coming up. We've got Daryl Williams and Jeff Lorber together. Something from Bria Schoenberg a bit later. And Katie George, too, talking about the doctor all between now and 5 o'clock. Well, good afternoon. I'm Rob Linton. Happy to be with you for your Wednesday drive home. Don't forget, we've got a lot of fun things going on, including, I know it's not August yet, but just hear me out, our back-to-school giveaway for any of you who have been taking care of kiddos over the summer. Maybe you need a break. Mom, dad, grandma, grandpa, whoever's doing it, our back-to-school giveaway is back, and these great prizes could be yours. An overnight stay at Hampton Inn down in the neighborhood of Play, dinner at Phillips European, and passes to the George Eastman Museum and Dryden Theater. All of it. Nice little date night out. You could register for your chance to win over at jazz901.org.

Music for you on this Wednesday afternoon from Miss Bria Schoenberg, a track called Sweet Pea on Jazz 90.1. Coming up, a tune about a doctor. We're going to hear from Katie George. We've got Jerry Bergonzi on the way and Paul Hardcastle for you, too. I'm Rob Linton. Glad to be with you on this Wednesday afternoon. Of course, coming up at 6, Scott Ferris will be in with a couple of hours of nice music. And then coming up at 8, as always, it'll be time for Jazz at Eastman, past, present, and future.

0: Jerry Bergonzi for you on this Wednesday with a tune there called Countdown. Before that, I promised a song about a doctor, Katie George, a song called My Cardiologist. There you go. Paul Hardcastle on the way, Isaac Edwards too, and 480 East as we head up towards 5 o'clock. I'm Rob Linton. Hope you're doing well on this Wednesday. Kind of dreary, kind of rainy, kind of ick outside. We'll find out if that ick is going to stick around for much longer. Josh, I'll have your forecast coming up on Jazz 90.1.
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2: Here's your first look at traffic and a couple of accidents for you to work around right now. The first one on Genesee Street near Congress Ave. The other on Park Ave near Oxford Street. Use caution and plan for some extra time passing both scenes. 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All are running smoothly. I'm Melanie Sands with your Jazz 90.1 traffic.
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1: Here's the latest Jazz 90.1 weather forecast.
6: Cloudy this afternoon for Rochester, Western New York, and the Finger Lakes, with a cool breeze off of Lake Ontario. Temperatures not much past 70 for a high, with a few more scattered showers and maybe an isolated thundery downpour. Continued cloudy into tonight with a spot shower, thunder shower. The overnight low temperature close to the low 60s. For tomorrow, plan on more clouds than sun, maybe a shower early on. Highs in the middle and upper 70s. Back to sunshine Friday, your top temp near 80. I'm meteorologist Josh Nichols for Jazz 90.1.
0: It is 72 degrees here in Greece at member-supported Jazz 90.1.

0: fond memories of when they performed last December here at Greece Olympia School, part of our smooth jazz holiday concert, 480 East with Four on the Floor on Jazz 90.1. Coming up, Carmen McRae will bring us up to 5 o'clock with a classic. Next hour, I've got Tony Monaco picked out, the BK trio, I should say, and something too from Emmett Cohen. I'm Rob Linton. Thanks so much for joining us on this Wednesday. And if you are a fan of smooth grooves, be sure to check out Rankin Shaver's program every Wednesday night from 9 to midnight. Literally the perfect soundtrack to wind down a busy day and head into the evening hours. You can hear his show tonight and every Wednesday beginning at 9 on Jazz 90.1.
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3: NBC News Radio. I'm Chris Caraccio. President Trump says it's now the U.S.'s turn to hit Iran. While speaking to reporters today in the Oval Office, he was asked about Iran's ballistic missile attack on U.S. forces in the Middle East last night. U.S. Central Command said all of the missiles were successfully intercepted. Trump said that the U.S. is set to hit Iran very hard in response. The president said Iran knows it's coming, adding, "It's our turn." Trump again held out hope that diplomatic efforts will prevail. The Federal Reserve is keeping interest rates unchanged and stocks are falling. It's the fifth straight time that the Fed has kept rates steady. As a result, the Dow Jones Industrial Average is down over 1,100 points. This is the second rate decision under new Federal Reserve Chairman Kevin Warsh. Earlier this week, President Trump was urging the Fed to cut rates. And Spider-Man Brand New Day is looking to bring in $260 to $280 million in its first weekend in theaters, which would be one of the biggest opening weekends ever. I'm Chris Caraccio, NBC News Radio.
4: Visa will be cutting about 7% of its workforce. The world's largest payment network plans to eliminate about 2,600 jobs to streamline the company, according to a memo confirmed by CNBC. Most of the layoffs will impact technology and product operations, according to the CEO. OpenAI CEO Sam Altman will be making the rounds in Washington, D.C. as an AI policy deadline looms. A sanction bill sponsored by the late Senator Lindsey Graham is receiving some bipartisan support. Mark Mayfield with more.
5: The bill would double the amount of tariffs on countries that continue buying Russian oil and gas. It would also renew sanctions on Iran that were set to expire at the end of the year. On Tuesday night, the bill passed in the Senate on an 86-12 procedural vote. Final passage in the Senate is expected late this week. The vote came shortly after the funeral of the late Republican senator. President Trump has indicated he will support the measure.
4: Consumer confidence edged a little lower in July. The Conference Board reported its headline confidence index fell nearly a point and a half from June's downwardly revised reading. The board's chief economist said concerns about food and grocery prices increased as consumers continued to be more pessimistic about the economy. Elon Musk feeling confident and has launched a new financial service on his X social media platform. Tammy Trujillo with details.
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4: Willie Nelson is speaking out against the construction of data centers across the U.S. The 93-year-old country legend published an open letter on social media calling on residents in his hometown of Abbott, Texas, to, quote, fight against data centers invading our land. I'm Monica Nelson with your consumer and business news.
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9: A disabled vehicle, 590 southbound on your off-ramp to Winton Road on your right-hand shoulder. Not causing too much of an issue. Just use caution passing by. Some of those earlier accidents to work around Genesee Street and Congress Ave. The other Park Ave near Oxford Street. I'm Melanie Sands with your Jazz 90.1 traffic.
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14: The cloud deck remains firmly entrenched across Rochester, Western New York, and the Finger Lakes heading into tonight. There could be a few more passing showers as well, with a cool breeze coming in off Lake Ontario. Overnight low temperatures will be into the low 60s. Plan on drier weather for the day on Thursday, but I still cannot rule out an isolated shower into the afternoon. We'll see clouds, limited sun, high temperatures into the upper 70s. Back to full sunshine for Friday, the high temperature near 80. I'm meteorologist Josh Nichols for Jazz 90.1.
12: Right now in Rochester, it is 73 degrees.

a song for you from the BK Trio. It's called Soul for Shahid on member-supported Jazz 90.1. Before that, Tony Monaco. I'll always remember Tony Monaco's music fondly because he was one of the first artists that I discovered when I started here at Jazz 90.1 some 22 years ago and just fell in love with his music at that point. I love his stuff. Tony there with Slidin'. Emmett Cohen's coming up. Gerald Lubright, too. We've got David Fink, George Winston, and Mike Clement. I'm Rob Linton. Happy to be with you on this hump day Wednesday afternoon, the final Wednesday in the month of July already, if you can believe it. August is just around the corner. And you know what else is around the corner? Back to school. I know. It's not even August yet, but it's going to be here before you know it. And we've got our back to school giveaway again this year, giving parents and grandparents who have worked so hard over the summer watching the kiddos, we want to give you a chance for a little R&R. You could win a package including an overnight stay for the Hampton Inn down in the neighborhood of Play, a dinner at Phillips European, and tickets to the George Eastman Museum and Dryden Theater. That whole prize pack can be yours or could be yours. Just head to our website and fill out the entry form there, jazz901.com.

David Fink with a tune I don't think I've ever played before. That's called Tuyo, or otherwise known as the theme from Narcos on Jazz 90.1. Gerald Albright in the middle, and Emmett Cohen doing a classic, his arrangement of Well, You Needn't. George Winston's coming up. We've got Mike Clement this hour. A little bit later, Rick Braun's Chuck Mangione project, and we'll hear from Stephen Riley, too. I'm Rob Linton. Glad to be with you. Of course, coming up at 6, Scott Ferris will be in with a couple of hours of music. Then at 8 o'clock, as always, we head downtown to Gibb Street in the Eastman School of Music for Jazz at Eastman, past, present, and future.

0: Mike Clement for you on this Wednesday. The song there called Soul Bop. And before that, we heard from George Winston doing a tribute tune to Harvey Milk, who, as you may know, was a gay rights activist in San Francisco, served on the San Francisco Board of Supervisors, and was then assassinated by a fellow supervisor many years ago. But the tune from George there called The Times of Harvey Milk. Rick Braun's coming up, Stephen Riley too, and Steve Oliver as we head up towards 6 o'clock. I'm Rob Linton. Thanks so much for joining us. And don't forget, a couple of weeks, we've got another free concert happening down at Tropics Nightclub. Our good friends and longtime supporters of the station, Paradigm Shift, are going to play. You can find out when that show is and information on all the shows we have coming up, a couple more this season. 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
2: Another look at the ride home, and on the thruway westbound, just before exit 45, right before the split, we have an accident in that area, slowing things up for you, so plan for extra time and use caution passing the scene. 590 southbound near Empire Boulevard, a few disabled vehicles to watch out for, use caution. 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
3: Chip stocks have shed more than $1 trillion from their market cap since the stock market closed last Friday. NVIDIA, SK Hynix, Samsung Electronics, Micron, AMD, and TSMC have all lost more than $100 billion. NVIDIA leads the way with a $238 billion rout. Chip stocks had been skyrocketing for the past year due to the AI boom. And OpenAI CEO Sam Altman says it may be time to pace the rate of AI development so the world will be ready for it. He says it would give society more time to harden around some of the new capability levels of AI. He says the deceleration needs to be done in a way that doesn't feel like regulatory capture or like collusion among the frontier labs. DoorDash is building its own drone delivery service, including its own aircraft. Its robotics and autonomy team is developing a new business called DoorDash Air after receiving air carrier certification from the FAA. The certification allows the company to legally operate a commercial drone delivery service in the U.S. The service will eventually be available within the company's delivery app. That's your tech report. I'm Chris Caraggio.
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5: The cloud deck remains firmly entrenched across Rochester, Western New York, and the Finger Lakes heading into tonight. There could be a few more passing showers as well, with a cool breeze coming in off Lake Ontario. Overnight low temperatures will be into the low 60s. Plan on drier weather for the day on Thursday, but I still cannot rule out an isolated shower into the afternoon. We'll see clouds, limited sun, high temperatures into the upper 70s. Back to full sunshine for Friday, the high temperature near 80. I'm meteorologist Josh Nichols for Jazz 90.1.
0: Right now in Rochester, it is 73 degrees.

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3: NBC News Radio. I'm Chris Caraggio. Wall Street is closing with stocks sharply lower. It comes after the Fed's decision to leave interest rates unchanged. It's the fifth straight time that the Fed has kept rates steady. At the closing bell, the Dow lost 1,153 points. The S&P 500 fell 112 points and the Nasdaq dropped 433 points. President Trump says now it's the U.S.'s turn to hit Iran. While speaking to reporters today in the Oval Office, Trump was asked about Iran's ballistic missile attack on U.S. forces in the Middle East last night. U.S. Central Command said all of the missiles were successfully intercepted. Trump said the U.S. is set to hit Iran very hard in response. The president, though, again held out hope that diplomatic efforts will prevail. President Trump isn't commenting on whether Dr. Anthony Fauci should face a contempt of Congress vote in the Senate. Republican Senator Rand Paul said the Homeland Security Committee will vote on a contempt resolution against Fauci next week after he invoked the Fifth Amendment today in a COVID-19 hearing. I'm Chris Caraggio, NBC News Radio.
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5: Thruway westbound just before exit 45, cruiser wrapping up the scene of that accident. All lanes closed on Scottsville Road westbound near the 390 North ramp due to an accident. Churchill Road and Pittsford-Palmyra Road, we have a crash in that area, and watch out for an accident. East Henrietta Road and Westfall Road. I'm Melanie Sands with your Jazz 90.1 traffic.
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10: The cloud deck remains firmly entrenched across Rochester, Western New York, and the Finger Lakes heading into tonight. There could be a few more passing showers as well, with a cool breeze coming in off Lake Ontario. Overnight low temperatures will be into the low 60s. Plan on drier weather for the day on Thursday, but I still cannot rule out an isolated shower into the afternoon. We'll see clouds, limited sun, high temperatures into the upper 70s. Back to full sunshine for Friday, the high temperature near 80. I'm meteorologist Josh Nichols for Jazz 90.1.
11: Well, it's a little cloudy out there, but it's a nice night. It is currently 73 degrees. It's 3 minutes after 6 o'clock. We're going to start off tonight's show with music from the album Quiet Kenny. The artist is Kenny Durham. I am going to play you the song Lotus Blossom on member-supported Jazz 90.1.

You just heard from Helen Sung with the song Herbie Hancock. Good evening, everyone. My name's Scott Ferris. I hope you're having just an amazing day on this hump day here in our Flower City. It's July 29th today, which means it is not only National Chicken Wing Day, it's also National Lasagna Day. So pick one or the other for dinner or go crazy. Have them both. On this date in jazz history, we were blessed with two innovators. First one, Charlie Christian, was born in 1916 on this date, and he really changed the sound of the electric guitar forever with Benny Goodman's band. And Don Redman, born in 1900, he helped invent the language of big band arranging that really shaped the swing era. Also, tonight marks my 700th show on Jazz 90.1. It doesn't really represent anything other than it's a fun round number, and it's always nice to kind of recognize those round numbers. Took me a little over 8 years to get to that 700 show number, but it has been an absolute blast, and I'm hoping to do at least another 700 shows. I was considering doing something special tonight, maybe some special programming, but I decided against it. You know, when I'm programming the show, I hardly ever want to focus on just one thing or one theme, because I don't want to just play bebop or hard bop or swing or fusion or Latin jazz. I want to play it all. It's all amazing. And I hope one of the things that you get out of listening to my show is that nice variety you get. So that's what we're going to do tonight. We're going to continue the trend and just play a nice variety of all the different kinds of jazz. So you'll be hearing from Stephen Scott, Eric Person, a little bit later, Jeff Goldblum, Cynthia Erivo, Michael Petrucciani, and Jeremy Pelt, along with brand new music. I got brand new music from Duchess, from Scott Hamilton, Carlos Henriquez, and this next song. It comes from Mike Melito, and the song name is Big Red, on member-supported Jazz 90.1.

That was music from Stephen Scott. The name of the song was Like a Child at Play. Comes off of the Vision Quest album. And on that, you heard Scott on piano. Ron Carter was on double bass. Victor Lewis was behind the drums. Stephen Kroon on percussion. Coming up, music from the Hot Club of Detroit. But first, enjoy the Boswell Sisters inspired harmony on this next track from Duchess. This is On the Sunny Side of the Street, a member-supported Jazz 90.1.

0: That was the Hot Club of Detroit with the song Lonely Woman. My name's Scott Ferris. I'm here until 8 o'clock tonight. And thank you. Thank you for spending some of your Wednesday evening with me and with Jazz 90.1. It means the world to me. I hope you're enjoying the show. It is getting kind of to that time of the year when parents and maybe grandparents might be needing a little break from the kids, a little break from the activity of summer. So let's talk about getting you registered for our back-to-school giveaway. 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And you just have to make sure you get that done by August 28th. So, good luck. I'm going to check in with the weather real quick. We come back, I have music from Eric Person, Todd Mosby. Lots of good stuff.
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9: The cloud deck remains firmly entrenched across Rochester, Western New York, and the Finger Lakes heading into tonight. There could be a few more passing showers as well, with a cool breeze coming in off Lake Ontario. Overnight low temperatures will be into the low 60s. Plan on drier weather for the day on Thursday, but I still cannot rule out an isolated shower into the afternoon. We'll see clouds, limited sun, high temperatures into the upper 70s. Back to full sunshine for Friday, the high temperature near 80. I'm meteorologist Josh Nichols for Jazz 90.1.
0: It is still pretty cloudy out there, but from my vantage point, no rain at the moment, and that's fantastic. It is currently 72 degrees. Well, up next, I have music from Eric Person. I'm going to play for you the song Driving Rain. It comes from an album that came out in 2010 called The Grand Illusion. You're going to be hearing from Person on sax, Carrie DeNigris on guitar, Zakai Curtis is on keyboard, Bob Bowen on bass, and behind the drums, Brandon Lewis. 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

You just heard music from Todd Mosby with the song Georgia's World. And, you know, coming up next, I got a really nice collaboration between Jeff Goldblum and the Mildred Snitzer Orchestra. And they are being joined by Cynthia Erivo. This is the song We'll Meet Again from the Still Blooming album on member-supported Jazz 90.1.

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Music from Scott Hamilton. That was the song, Oh, Look at Me Now. Good evening, everyone. My name is Scott Ferris. I'm here with you until 8 o'clock tonight. And, you know, last hour I mentioned that tonight's show is my 700th show on Jazz 90.1. And I just wanted to take a quick time out to say thank you. You know, it has been so much fun these past 8 years. Get to come in here once a week and have the privilege to play you this great music. You know, some weeks I'll get 5 phone calls. Some weeks I won't get any. Some weeks I get multiple texts, and some weeks the text line is quiet. But it's always fun hearing from you. That's what the show's all about. It's not about what music I like or what I want to hear. It's about playing the music that you like and that makes up the soundtrack of your life. So I hope I've been somewhat successful in bringing some fun and some entertainment and a little bit of joy into your life. As I said, I'm here each and every Wednesday from 6 until 8, and I'm kind of hoping to keep that schedule for another couple decades. So thank you for listening. Thank you for sharing your Wednesday evenings with me and with Jazz 90.1. Up next is a really fun tune from Michael Petrucciani. It's called Manhattan, and on this song, you're going to be hearing from some of the greats. He's got Steve Gadd playing on drums, Michael Brecker's on the tenor sax, Dave Holland on bass. Really fantastic. I hope you enjoy. This is Manhattan on member-supported Jazz 90.1.

0: If you have listened to my show for any length of time, you know that I'm always going to take that opportunity to sneak in a little scat singing every chance I get. That was Kevin Mahogany with the song Sneak Thief. I'm going to check in with the weather real quick, and when we come back, I'll have music from Carlos Henriquez and Jeremy Pelt coming up as well.
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3: Here's the latest Jazz 90.1 weather forecast.
4: The cloud deck remains firmly entrenched across Rochester, Western New York, and the Finger Lakes heading into tonight. There could be a few more passing showers as well, with a cool breeze coming in off Lake Ontario. Overnight, low temperatures will be into the low 60s. Plan on drier weather for the day on Thursday, but I still cannot rule out an isolated shower into the afternoon. We'll see clouds, limited sun, high temperatures into the upper 70s. Back to full sunshine for Friday, the high temperature near 80. I'm meteorologist Josh Nichols for Jazz 90.1.
0: And the temperature's ticking down just a little bit. It's currently 71 degrees. And up next is Jeremy Pelt. What a talent. Just an amazing artist. I'm going to play for you the song For the Culture. Member supported Jazz 90.1.

You just heard music from Carlos Enriquez. The name of that song was Evidence of 4-1. And before that, Jeremy Pelt with the song For the Culture. Just checking down the time here. I got to get out of here in about 23 minutes. They won't let me stay any longer because we have a show coming up at 8 o'clock called Live at Eastman, Past, Present, and Future. It's a really nice show if you have a chance to listen to it. Just imagine all of the different kinds of music, the styles, the artists, and the talent that have come through the doors of Eastman. We bring it to you every single week from 8 until 9. And then from 9 until 12, closing out the night, as always, Rankin Shaver will be here to do his program, Smooth Grooves. He's been doing that for quite a while. And every single week brings you a nice mix of jazz and blues and R&B, a little soul in there. So I hope you have a chance to listen to one or both of those programs. But we're not done here yet. We still got some good music coming up. I have Alan Toussaint's coming up, some Dave Brubeck, Brian Lynch. And this next one, this comes from Ralph Peterson. The album is The Duality Perspective. And this next song he plays with his quartet, this is Princess on member-supported Jazz 90.1.

evenings that he spent with his Creole family down in his native Louisiana. It's a good song. I got to get out of here after that song. Thank you so much for tuning in and spending some time with me and Jazz 90.1. I hope you enjoyed the music as much as I enjoyed playing it for you. This is Southern Nights, a member-supported Jazz 90.1.

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